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1: Sasha's info dump.
0: Sasha off today. So ever notice that there's people at parties that are very popular as soon as they get there, and you want to be one of those people? I'll tell you how. It's super simple. First, though, how much time do you spend in the bathroom? According to this survey, we spend a lot of time there. Average adult, somewhere around 416 days of our life spent in the loo. Guys spend about 733 days, so roughly 23 minutes a day. Women, 456 days in their life, around 29 minutes a day. And it's just not doing what you think you're doing, okay? Many people use that bathroom time as a place to read, check emails, relax. And I like this, if you have littles, or simply enjoy some peace and quiet. What are you doing in there, Mommy? Daddy, what are you doing in there?
2: I just need a minute.
0: I think I spilled something. I'm coming out. Ever notice how some people seem to have that natural ability to go to a party and instantly make friends? New research suggests the secret to their likability may not be charm or confidence or even looks. Height? Nope. Much simpler than that. Expecting people to like you. The study suggests being likable at parties is more about mindset. Manifested, I guess. People who enter social situations expecting others to like them were, in fact, more likely to be liked. Researchers call it the acceptance prophecy. When people expect a positive reaction, they tend to act warmer, friendlier, and more open, which encourages other people to respond positively. On the flip side, again, you can expect, if you expect rejection, you often appear more closed off, making rejection more likely. Man, it just gets down to your vibe. If you have a cool vibe, you got a cool vibe. That's your info dump.
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8: Clear with a low of 22. Tomorrow, sunny with a high of 32. Humidex hitting 40. On Wednesday, a mix of sun and cloud, high of 29. And on Thursday, sunny, high of 26.

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1: Country 93, playing today's best country. Sasha's off today. We're asking you about burner phones, also known as the other phone, and asking you, have you known anybody? Have you, maybe yourself, had a burner phone? Now, the only people in my world that's ever had burner phones, either they were working for some highfalutin' institution, financial institution, wealth management, all that sort of stuff, where they were very, very strict on privacy and making sure that nothing was on that work phone that could be infected, I guess. So no, the apps and all of that other garbage that we have. No TikTok on the phone. You can't have the TikTok on the phone. Okay. So that's why they would have another burner phone. Other people in my crew were in law enforcement. So you'd have another phone instead of your personal phone. And listen, I get all that. It wasn't nefarious. I didn't know anybody else that, because that's where it, at least for me, and I don't know, I'm just, again, coming off folklore, that I would always believe that if you had two phones, you were up to no good. Or maybe my mom, Linda, single mom of six back in Edmonton, would say that to me. If he has two phones, he's no good. He's not allowed in this house. Maybe, that's probably right. Yeah, that kind of makes sense. Back in the day, if you had one phone, I think you were no good. Cheryl, you've never had two phones, but if you had a burner phone, why would you want one?
2: Some of those comments on Facebook, I would like to have a burner phone. So they
1: you would just anonymously through your burner phone comment?
2: Yes, I would love to do that. That is so brilliant.
1: Yeah. Okay, so actually, yes, that's not bad. That's, you know, you're playing the long game, but that's still not bad.
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0: Today's Best Country, Country 93. If you just jumped in, we're talking about burner phones. Do you know anybody that's had more than one phone at a time? And why? My curiosity comes up when, and I get if you have a work phone, but when you carry two at a time, you carry your personal and your work phone or your burner phone. Because back in the day, burner phones were for people that, you know, were maybe up to something, you know, no good. Traditionally, I think. But that was, you know, back when they had the Motorola and you couldn't hide them or they were so big. Mike, ever had a burner phone? And again, when I say a burner phone, I mean a second phone.
1: Well, I've had two phones multiple times throughout my life because I always had to carry one, that extra one for work.
0: And did you ever get looks about that? Or like people thought you were maybe in law enforcement or you know what I mean?
1: No, not at all. I really? Didn't like carrying two phones, kind of a pain in the you-know-what.
0: Well, yeah, of course it is. But every time I see somebody that has two phones, I'm either thinking you're the Secret Service or you're a secret agent or you're in law enforcement or something like that. You know?
1: Yeah, fair.
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7: Clear with a low of 22. Tomorrow, sunny with a high of 32. Humidex hitting 40. On Wednesday, a mix of sun and cloud, high of 29. And on Thursday, sunny, high of 26.

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0: It's 1-800-990-2448 is how you get a hold of us. Good to have you along. Sasha's off today. In your case file, seeing what's going on in music. It was the wedding that, the worst kept secret for weddings, actually. Taylor Swift, Travis Kelce. What if you got an invite to that wedding? Would you go? Well, the answer obviously is yes. We will tell you who turned that down, though. Okay. Also, what did we learn today? We learned about burner phones, if in fact you had one or you knew somebody who did. Legally Blonde turned 25 years old. Then we asked you, what were you doing 25 years ago? And manners. The new manners and the old manners, all coming up.
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0: Okie doke, let's see what's going on in music today. The real reason behind the Dan and Shay almost breakup, reunited breakup conversation. Huh? We'll clear that up for you coming up. First, though, if you got the invite to Taylor and Travis's wedding, would you say thank you, but no thank you? Of course not. We're not crazy. We're not insane. Charles Barkley, though, declined the invitation to the Taylor Swift Travis Kelce's wedding, citing personal preferences for avoiding weddings and funerals, describing the event as likely being a crap show. Charles went on to express his fondness for Travis and Jason, his brother, indicating no hard feelings about not attending, but emphasized his desire to engage in more informal activities like golfing instead of attending formal events is where he's at in his life right now. And of course, by him saying that it's going to be a crap show, all the Swifties are like, we don't like him anymore. I get it. I mean, he could have just said thank you, but no thanks. But that's not how he rolls. From the podcast, Like a Farmer, Dan and Shay, from Dan and Shay, we're talking about how they kind of navigated through breaking up and then getting back together. Dan and Shay, Shay Mooney remembers the scary phone call he got from Dan one day.
2: Dan called me one night and he was like, hey man, can you come over? And I was like, this is it, dude. This is it. Like, it was like waking up from a dream of like, this has been a crazy 10-year ride and I'm going to go over there and he's going to say like, he doesn't want to do it anymore. Yeah. And it was just like this very heavy, like I'm driving over there, like kind of shaking a little bit. Like, this is crazy. This is real life. You know, yeah. Like I got kids. Like, this is crazy. And I got there and we kind of had this conversation and he was like, dude, I want to start off by apologizing. Like, he just kind of laid it out there of some stuff and it was not like on him, but he started that out in a place of like, I want to apologize for some things that I've, you know, said or not said, done or not done, whatever it was. And we just had this conversation and it was like, man, we can either celebrate what we've gotten to do and kind of ride off into the sunset and, you know, part ways, or we can fix this stuff and have like really some tough conversations. And that night we kind of had a come to Jesus moment and it was like the best thing that could have ever happened to our band.
0: Yeah. You know, there shows like high maturity on both ends. I love it. And those are your case files.
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6: Clear with a low of 22. Tomorrow, sunny with a high of 32. Humidex hitting 40. On Wednesday, a mix of sun and cloud, high of 29. And on Thursday, sunny, high of 26.

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1: So, what did we learn today?
0: Wow. Learned that the burner phone situation where you see someone with two phones isn't really that prevalent. In my, I guess, crew, there was at least two or three guys that had burner phones. And when I mean by burner phones, I mean work phones. Okay? Not Johnny Two Phone. Okay? There's a difference. Legally Blonde now is 25 years old. It was released in 2001. We were asking you, what were you doing 25 years ago? And I said, please, don't say that you were in school or anything else. I was amazed that a lot of people couldn't remember 25 years ago. Again, 2001, we were at Country Music Television, CMT, in Toronto. And so I mean, 2001 right through till 2013. I mean, it's kind of what we did. But Haley texted and said, well, 2001, I was 5 watching Legally Blonde. I mean, like, get out of here. And then we're talking about manners. According to a relationship, an etiquette expert, they said this about manners.
2: Did you know it's the height of bad manners to speak to anyone with your headphones on or in? So when someone approaches you, either in a restaurant or on the street, please remove them completely.
0: Yeah, I would tend to agree with that. And I think because he's British, it sounds even more important and legit. Mike has the last word on manners and what bugs him.
3: 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That to me is tepid.
0: Another bravo round there. Another if elected. Yeah.
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0: That's it. 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I don't care. Okay, your show MVP is next.
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1: So, what did we learn today?
0: If you just popped in, we were talking about manners, and according to an etiquette expert, manners like this.
2: Did you know it's the height of bad manners to speak to anyone with your headphones on or in? So when someone approaches you, either in a restaurant or on the street, please remove them completely.
0: Yeah, and it touched a nerve with Kathy. She says, manners, people don't say excuse me anymore when they want to pass you. They just push and go their own way. Scott says, I don't allow anybody wearing a hat in my house. Wow. That's pretty good, hey? Then we were talking about Legally Blonde turning 25. It was released in 2001. We were surprised how many people couldn't remember what they did 21 years ago. Or rather, 25 years ago in 2001. And they were like, I don't know, I was working, I was doing something. I'm not exactly sure. And then we got onto the topic of burner phones. And, you know, work phones this and a personal phone that. And when you see somebody carrying them around, you got to ask some questions. And we asked you if you knew anybody that had a burner phone or two phones. And we asked Larry. And he is our show MVP, because when we asked him, did you ever have two phones?
3: I don't, but I knew a guy, we'll call him Dimebag Freddy.
0: Okay.
3: And he sold these pre-rolled cigarettes.
0: Uh-huh.
3: And he had to have two phones and a pager.
0: Was he a doctor? Blair, he is our show MVP.
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8: Clear with a low of 22. Tomorrow, sunny with a high of 32. Humidex hitting 40. On Wednesday, a mix of sun and cloud, high of 29. And on Thursday, sunny, high of 26.

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1: Yeah, man, that's the good stuff.
0: This is where we celebrate amazing things that people are doing at their weddings. We call this the good stuff. An incredible story of destiny at a wedding reception has gone viral. Max Kramer and Jordan Rosenberg, they both met in college about a decade ago. They tied the knot about 2 months ago. Now, at the wedding, during the father-daughter dance, the music suddenly cuts out and was replaced by a 25-year-old home video recording. Jordan's parents had tracked down a tape of her at just 4 years old, confidently mapping out her future wedding. On the audio, the tiny four-year-old, her little voice, lists her childhood friends who would be on the guest list, all of whom, by the way, were actually sitting in the room as adults. But the absolute jaw-dropper came when her dad asked her on tape, "Hey, listen, who's going to be your husband?" This is what little Jordan at four said. Max is like, there's no way. See? There's no way.
1: Yeah, man, that's the good stuff.
0: Well, Jordan did have a childhood friend named Max back in the day, but she hadn't thought about that tape in decades. By the way, that video and that moment exploded online, over 22 million views and counting. Who's going to be your husband? Max. Max. Max is sitting there. You got to see the video. It is so good. He's just like, what? No, she was four. Well, listen, a lady knows what a lady knows, I guess. If you have some good stuff, let's celebrate it. You can contact us through our website.
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5: Clear with a low of 22. Tomorrow, sunny with a high of 32. Humidex hitting 40. On Wednesday, a mix of sun and cloud, high of 29. And on Thursday, sunny, high of 26.

0: Sean and Julia in the morning, and today's best country throughout the day, Country 93. So, the so-called etiquette expert said this.
1: Did you know it's the height of bad manners to speak to anyone with your headphones on or in? So when someone approaches you, either in a restaurant or on the street, please remove them completely.
0: Yeah. Is it any better that he has his British accent? I think it's a little more legit, to tell you the truth. I'm like, yeah, that sounds about right. It sounds about right for me. What other bad manners have either come or gone or still here? Wearing hats indoors, I feel, is something that is allowable. Right? But back in the day, you couldn't do it. But now I think it's okay. I'm pretty sure you can still wear hats at school now. I remember when I went to school, particularly high school, I couldn't wear hats in the classroom. But I believe now you can. Again, you can challenge me on that because I'm not exactly sure. But I think you can. Back in the day, you would have to, if you were male, you would have to stand up when a female came into the room. And I think, well, here, listen, when we're at a dinner and either a couple comes in and or someone comes in that is joining us, I do stand up and greet them. I don't sit down there and, you know, wait for them to, no, I stand up. I guess that's a little old school. Larry, we're asking you about manners and things that are either old or new. They're just totally offside still.
2: Spitting.
0: Spitting?
2: I see it way too much. That's gross.
0: Spitting?
2: People just walking down the hallway and just hawking a loogie?
0: Yeah.
2: Just nasty.
0: I feel like when I'm running, sometimes I have to spit, and I feel bad when I got to do that.
2: That's different, though. You're usually on a trail or something, right?
0: Yeah. No, I'm not in the grocery store. Yeah. I'm not in the line to go to the movies. Yeah.
2: Exactly. Yeah. Great. Nasty.
0: Yes, that is nasty.
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1: Good to have you along. If you just popped in, we're talking about your manners or lack thereof and things that drive you nuts. This is a new one, according to this etiquette expert.
2: Did you know it's the height of bad manners to speak to anyone with your headphones on or in? So when someone approaches you, either in a restaurant or on the street, please remove them completely.
1: Yeah, and does it make it a little more legit that he has a British accent? I feel it does. I feel like I'm like, yeah, sounds like what a etiquette expert would sound like. For me, it's always, it's holding doors. Like, I feel like that might be a lost art, is holding doors. And I know we went through COVID in a weird time where nobody wanted to hold doors for anybody, and that kind of bled over, I guess, to a couple of years or whatever. But, holding doors, something simple as that. Manners, man. It's where you're, Linda, single mom of six, kind of taught us. Cheryl, we're talking about manners. And you got an old school one.
3: My dad was a big one of no phone calls between 5 and 7.
1: Ooh,
3: back in the day.
1: 5 and 7.
3: I used to slam the boyfriend's phone
1: down.
3: Really? Yep. Or when they phoned. No phone calls during dinner time.
1: Yeah, okay.
3: Family time.
1: Oh, I like that one. That's kind of like the essence of no phones at the table now, right?
3: Yeah, 100%. Yeah. We do that. Yeah, and we still have family dinners when the girls are in town.
1: Oh, that's so good.
3: Yeah, I love that.
1: Cheryl, you're the best. We really do appreciate you.
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9: Clear with a low of 22. Tomorrow, sunny with a high of 32. Humidex hitting 40. On Wednesday, a mix of sun and cloud, high of 29. And on Thursday, sunny, high of 26.

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7: Clear with a low of 22. Tomorrow, sunny with a high of 32. Humidex hitting 40. On Wednesday, a mix of sun and cloud, high of 29. And on Thursday, sunny, high of 26.

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4: Clear with a low of 22. Tomorrow, sunny with a high of 32. Humidex hitting 40. On Wednesday, a mix of sun and cloud, high of 29. And on Thursday, sunny, high of 26.

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1: Dan Davidson from Country 93.5.09, Tuesday morning with Sean and Julia.
2: All right, we're going to play a little game of this or that. Two choices, pick one, say why. Hiking or biking? Which are you choosing, Sean?
1: I'll pass.
2: No, no passing. I know you love the outdoors and doing things in general.
1: Yes, I do. I'll pass because you can't compare the two. Like, I want to do both. I'll do them both at the same time.
2: No.
1: Oh, wow. You're making me choose.
2: Yeah, I'm going to make you choose.
1: That's tough. Biking. Absolutely.
2: Why?
1: Hiking is hard.
2: Biking can be hard.
1: I know, but I used to bike everywhere, but I prefer biking.
2: When you were like 10?
1: No, like 3 on my tricycle. So
2: yeah, they have 2-wheel bikes too now.
1: What?
2: Yeah.
1: That's a relatively new invention. I'm not into the new stuff.
2: I think so.
1: Yeah.
2: I go hiking myself. I got a bike. I mean, a while ago, to like rekindle my love for biking. But right. My knees were killing me, so I'm old and something's wrong with me. So
1: I don't think
2: this is normal that your knees should hurt. Like, your thighs, yes, but right. Not your knees.
1: Okay.
2: And so that was the end of my biking career.
1: Oh, that's
2: so
1: sad.
2: So hiking
1: end.
2: It will be. I
1: hiking
2: know, it's
1: end.
2: Tragic, right? Mm. Very sad.
1: All right, let's try to move on.
2: All right, here we go. This one I don't think is going to be too difficult. Tank top or t-shirt? Tank top or t-shirt?
1: Tank top.
2: Yeah, I've never seen you. I would never even, you'd never wear a tank top. There's no way.
1: I don't even realize I'm wearing one right now.
2: That is not a tank top.
1: Tube top. No. I'm wearing a tube top and I get them mixed up sometimes. So I'm wearing a tube top, not a tank top.
2: Yeah,
1: so,
2: that's right.
1: You?
2: I prefer, I guess, a t-shirt, although this... I'm wearing a dress that's like a tank top because it has the no sleeves. So I'm breezy. But I would pick, if I had to pick between the two shirts, probably a t-shirt first.
1: Okay. Yeah, I guess I would too. T-shirt with a collar and buttons.
2: Yeah, that's right. You wouldn't pick either of them. Collar and buttons.
1: I like collars. Okay. Anyway.
2: All right. You're told you can never wear sunglasses. Or you can never wear flip-flops. What you choosing?
1: First of all, I thank the person who said you can never wear flip-flops again.
2: Right.
1: That would be like, thank you so much. Because flip-flops and socks are hard. That's hard
2: to
1: do.
2: They are difficult, yeah.
1: Yeah.
2: Obviously, it's the flip-flops for you. For me, that's tough because I wear flip-flops all the time.
1: Yeah.
2: But then I realized... I could wear other sandals that just aren't flip-flops.
1: Oh,
2: see how I'm getting around it? Still have the toes free. That's what I need. The freedom of the toes. You love that idea, huh? Just toes being out there in the world.
1: I don't have a problem with it.
2: Exposed
1: if somebody else...
2: to the fresh air.
1: Okay.
2: What?
1: No, it's fine. I'm just saying it's okay. Yeah.
2: No,
1: hey.
2: Didn't seem like you were.
1: Yeah. Going for a walk in the beach, the sand getting in there.
2: Getting it's just in between your toes.
1: Yeah. It's just like a feeling of touching the environment and getting involved
2: that's
1: in it.
2: That's right. Getting your feet right into the ground, touching the dirt of the, like walking on a lawn with bare feet.
1: Oh, nothing better. Makes me want to go right now and wash my feet. Oh.
0: Everything that you could need to make the garden of your dream.
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0: The latest from Dallas Smith. Good time goes on Country 93. It's 520 with Sean and Julia.
1: With the weather we're having, a lot of people have to make sure they have sunblock on. Actually, everybody should.
0: Mm-hmm.
1: There are two spots, according to dermatologists, that pretty much every single person misses putting sunblock on.
0: Okay.
1: By the way, doctors also said it's a good idea to wear shoes and socks. Avoid flip-flops and sandals without socks.
0: That's not true.
1: That's right here, the most important thing.
0: Expose your toes. This is the time.
1: Okay, so here we go. Two spots. The bridge of your nose, which I'll admit, I never, ever think of when I put sunscreen. I put it on my cheeks. I, you know, put it on my forehead. But I never think of my nose, which I should, because your nose sticks out.
0: It sticks out. I know. My nose is like perfectly tanned right now, and the rest of my face is not. So I have like, it's a situation.
1: Yeah, see, there we go.
0: I know.
1: And then the other spot that people always miss, which I get this, I'm about to read it, and I'm still not going to do it. Your eyelids. They say that eyelids are where 5 to 10% of all skin cancers happen. But
0: I
1: don't want to put it on my eyelids because it's, I don't know if you realize, my eyelids, I don't know if everybody else is the same. My eyelids are close to my eye.
0: They're very close.
1: Yeah.
0: I mean, you can get sunscreen makeup stuff, like that, just like a face cream that's specifically for your face that won't irritate your eyes so much.
1: Oh, really?
0: Yeah.
1: Oh, I didn't know that.
0: Yeah. So you can get stuff that's just for your face. I wear sunglasses virtually every single time I'm outside, so I don't feel like I need them that much because I never take my sunglasses off.
1: Oh, okay.
0: But maybe you still need it just to help, but I don't do that.
1: And then finally, the last thing they wanted to throw in is don't wear sandals.
0: Stop.
1: Okay.
0: Stop. This heat is not a time for socks, my friend.
1: You know what? Hey, I'm wearing them. I'm still alive.
0: Oh, but I'm barely. Oh, and the moisture. No, that's grosser than just letting the toes be free.
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0: James Barker Band on today's Best Country, Country 93. It's 543.
1: All right, you know what? I'm not a fan of spiders. I get what they're trying to do. They're trying to get rid of all the little other bugs.
0: Yes, and I appreciate that.
1: Sure, that's great. But the little other bugs, I don't see them. So all I can see is big, gross-looking spiders.
0: Right.
1: You know what I mean?
0: Oh, yeah.
1: So how do you get rid of them? Get them out of your house. Keep them out of your house. Some people use WD-40 to do that. But you
0: spray on them to make sure that they don't squeak when they go across the floor?
1: Spray it on them. It suffocates them. But you can also like make things slippery so they don't want to come in. But
0: okay.
1: It's not the best idea.
0: They might think it's a slip and slide and get all their friends to come over. That's what I'd worry about.
1: Yes, I'm sure that's likely. But anyway, it's not the best idea, of course. The first thing you want to do is look at all your window frames, doors, everything. Any holes you come across, you got to seal those bad boys up.
0: Right.
1: So they won't just wandering come in. You know, they're just hanging out. Hey, what's this? And then they bring their bags and they come in and they move in. The next thing you want to do is dust frequently and use an air purifier, because that way all the little bugs that they eat don't have a place to live. So spider mites and stuff. So all the things that they think are tasty that they want to munch on won't be there.
0: Okay. So they realize it's not a good restaurant to go to.
1: Exactly. It's nothing to eat.
0: Okay.
1: Right?
0: Yeah.
1: You can use essential oils. If you have those, I don't know, do people just have essential oils on hand? Because they're always like, just use one of these.
0: I carry them with me all the time.
1: Oh, do you? That doesn't surprise me. You have lots of pockets. but they say orange and mint is good to keep them out. But you have to be careful and choose them carefully, they said, because some of them don't work.
0: Oh, okay.
1: So just know that. And then finally, you want to look outside your home at any places that could be sheltering spiders, like shrubs, grasses, cardboard boxes next to windows, anywhere.
0: Carports.
1: Pretty much anywhere a spider would go. Are you kidding me? So now I can't have a shrub?
0: You need to just basically raise your whole, like cut everything down.
1: Yeah, shave it down. Yeah, shave your own hair down.
0: Yeah, get rid of the grass. I strongly recommend getting rid of all the furniture.
1: Yeah.
0: Making it hardwood floors throughout the house.
1: Yeah.
0: Covered in WD-40.
1: Slide to where you need to go.
0: Yeah.
1: And don't worry about these spiders anymore.
0: Yeah. Problem solved.
1: Yeah. Love it.
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4: The much-delayed Gordie Howe International Bridge is set to open, and officials say this could help boost Canadian agriculture through faster trade and lower costs. The United States remains Canada's largest agricultural exporter, and every day, hundreds of millions of dollars worth of goods move through the Windsor-Detroit corridor, which includes agriculture commodities such as livestock, processed food, farm inputs including fertilizer, and fresh produce. 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I'm Phil DeLand.
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1: When we were at the hottest street sale in the River District here in Owen Sound on the weekend, there was lots of people who wanted to come up and fill out a ballot for our World Tour contest, and I totally get it because the prizes are amazing. You have a choice of going to see Meghan Moroney in Belfast, Northern Ireland, or Cody Johnson in London, England. That's pretty darned impressive. Either one would be amazing to win. Just watch for the Country 93 Community Cruiser for your chance to win. Whenever you see it out and about at any event, just stop by, say hi to Shelby or whoever it may be that's there. Mm-hmm. Ask for a ballot. She'll hand one over. You write your... I don't need to go into the details. Anyway.
0: Then what happens?
1: Then you'll
0: what are you going to have for
1: you'll
0: lunch?
1: You'll see a line that says name.
0: And then no, we don't have time. Basically, fill out a ballot and then listen for your name on the following Monday. Then you can fill out another ballot if your name wasn't called for the following week.
1: So then there's City.
0: Oh. Okay, so okay. That's about it.
1: It's all brought to you by Conway Furniture and Custom Flooring, Stewart's Towing, Zayers Markets Owen Sound, and Royal Homes Wingham. 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

0: Eric Church on today's Best Country, Country 93, 611 with Sean and Julia.
1: There are apparently things you should do before your vacation starts to make it even better than it was going to be. For example, here we go. Clean up the house before you go because nobody wants to come home to a mess.
0: Yeah.
1: Which, I get it. It's just you're usually, or maybe not you, me, I'm usually running around trying to do last minute packing. I don't want to forget this, trying to grab everything. And I meant to clean up the house yesterday. And I meant
0: I try to do it beforehand, at least put like some stuff away. And the main room that you're going to come into when you get back doesn't look like chaos.
1: Okay. That's a good idea. So do the main room. That's yes.
0: Yeah, you don't have to do the entire house, but at least the main room that you whether it's your kitchen or your living room or both or whatever, that one is clean. So when you come in, you're like, ah.
1: Yes. Okay. That's a good idea. Double check all your reservations. I think you do this when you go away. So make sure that, you know, the flight times, hotels, all that kind of stuff is already all done because you don't want to do it after the vacation starts or find out something's wrong.
0: Yeah.
1: You really are very efficient when you go away with the family.
0: I try.
1: Yeah. I'm always impressed when you tell me I did this and this and this. I organized this and I'm like, oh, wow. So
0: there's a lot of people under me.
1: Yeah, that's
0: so
1: true.
0: I gotta make sure it's all good.
1: I always think when I go away, I should get you to do mine. So.
0: Okay, there's a fee.
1: Oh, okay. Well, let's move on. They also say you should make sure you have all your documents together in one spot.
0: Mm-hmm.
1: Plane tickets, license, because there's nothing worse than getting on the plane or trying to and then not having the passport or whatever the case may be.
0: Yeah, you got to pull out so many things like constantly when you're in the airport. So I finally got like a little book thing that you can keep everything in. So I have everybody's passports in there.
1: Oh, the whole family.
0: Yeah, the entire family. All of the boarding passes can go in there. Everybody's ID, everything together. So it's just one unit. I know.
1: I rest my case. Going back to point number two.
0: Going back to the fee.
1: Yeah, okay. there's another thing you can do before your vacation starts to make it more successful. And I get this. Charge all your devices. Mm-hmm. Everything you got before you pack them. Make sure you pack the cords, too. But don't forget to charge it, because nothing worse than getting... It's kind of like when you come home and the place is messy. Going away and you get somewhere and you want to go and use your phone or something, and it's dead.
0: Well, usually you have to get to the airport so early, and then it's like, hurry up and wait, right?
1: Yes.
0: Like you have to you spend so much extra time to make sure you have time to get there, and then you're just sitting there.
1: Yeah.
0: So it'd be nice to have something. Some places do have chargers, but they're like charging ports, not the actual charging cables. You have to buy those at the airport, which are like a bazillion dollars.
1: Yeah, I would be surprised.
0: And they're slow, so it'd be best if it is charged before you get there.
1: We have more things you can do before your vacation starts. We'll get to those before 7.

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1: We've got our lunch tour continuing. If your bellies weren't full from going to Cobble Beach, then get ready, because now we're going to Lisa's Sunset Grill this Friday. It's in Southampton. It's on North Rankin Street, right across from Foodland. Such great food there.
0: Yes.
1: It's so good. They hand make their fries. They cut them themselves. I tried cutting them once.
0: You did. Yeah.
1: It was terrifying.
0: You kept most of your fingers, which
1: I
0: was
1: did.
0: Nice.
1: And those are the ones I ate, so don't worry.
0: Yeah.
1: Those ones aren't in circulation.
0: No.
1: But, yeah, they're fresh cut. They've got smash burgers. They make everything. It's so, so tasty. So we're very excited to go, especially for their... I know you love their dill pickle flock.
0: Yeah, nice. I love everything there. Yeah. It's also easier to find now because you just have to think where the construction zone is at the new roundabout, and that's where they are. And yeah, it's been a little challenging to get in there.
1: Yeah.
0: But it's, I think, now I think it's easy. You can go through the roundabout at least one way. So that's good. So it's a little easier to get
1: into. It's worth it.
0: Yeah,
1: it's worth finding your way in there. So come and join us. We'll be there this Friday, July 17th from 11:30 till 1:30. Lisa's Sunset Grill in Southampton.
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0: Tim and the Glory Boys. If I go missing on Country 93. 641, good morning with Sean and Julia.
1: There are things you should do before your vacation starts so you can make it more successful. We talked about some of these in the last half hour. Some of the ones we didn't mention is set your thermostat, your lights, your irrigation, all that kind of stuff, so that it's all going to work well while you're away. A lot of stuff is on timers and a lot of stuff is, you know, controlled by home units like Google and stuff like that.
0: Yeah.
1: So I get that. Just make sure it's all set to the way you want it to be acting while you're gone.
0: Okay.
1: They also say take a photo of your bathroom. Have you ever heard of this?
0: No.
1: Okay. They say it could come in handy for insurance purposes if there's some kind of plumbing issue or leak while you're away. They also recommend taking photos of most of your house.
0: Okay,
1: on the inside.
0: So now it evolved to the rest of the house because I'm like, why specifically the bathroom?
1: Yeah, I know.
0: I mean, if you're leaving in the winter and your pipes could freeze,
1: yeah,
0: while you're away. But other than that, that just seems really bizarre.
1: I know. I agree. And then the last thing I just say this, and I know you're going to be like, nope. So here we go. They recommend you make a list of stuff that you need to do when you get back before you go away. And you do that for things like personal chores, work tasks, whatever the case may be, so that when you come back, the list is there waiting for you and you know what you have to accomplish.
0: That's what everybody wants to do. They want to, the moment they get back from vacation and relaxing and stuff, let me start back to my regular working schmo life.
1: Exactly. Here's the thing. I got to get to vacuuming. I got to get to doing this and this and this.
0: Yeah, I got to scrub all these things. I've got to do all these work things. Great.
1: Yeah, see? I knew you'd go for that one.
0: Yeah.
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4: 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The United States remains Canada's largest agricultural exporter, and every day hundreds of millions

0: of dollars worth of goods move through the Windsor-Detroit corridor, which includes agriculture commodities such as livestock, processed food, farm inputs including fertilizer, and fresh produce. 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And that's your Food and Ag Report. I'm Phil DeLand.
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1: We're fully into summer. The Mount Forest Fireworks Festival is happening this weekend.
0: Oh, that's right. It is this weekend.
1: Yeah. It is so much fun. There's so much going on throughout the entire weekend. The Kids Zone, they've got a demolition derby. And if you've never been to a demo derby, you are honestly missing out. I hadn't been to one, and I finally went to one, and I was like, this is delightful. Watching people just crash into each other is fantastic. I highly recommend it.
0: And is that the way they describe it? It's delightful.
1: I don't think that they do, but I felt it was.
0: Okay.
1: So right, I really do. It's very entertaining, much more than you would think. So I think even you would like it, Sean.
0: I think I probably would.
1: Yeah.
0: I've never been to one, but I really should go to one.
1: I think you should. Yeah. Honestly, it's so much fun. Of course, there's going to be fireworks at the Fireworks Festival. That would be really sad if they didn't. You can get all the details at mountforestfireworks.ca.
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3: Good morning. It's 7 o'clock. I'm Matt Hermes. A heat warning continues in the Grey Bruce region with the Humidex approaching 40 today. All of your weather details are coming up shortly after the news. The OPP are investigating a collision near Walkerton and Side Road 10S is closed between Concession 2 NDR and Concession 6E. There are minimal details about the incident, but police provided a brief update last night saying emergency services were on scene of a collision on Side Road 10S and the road would be closed for an extended period for an investigation. Concession 4 East is also closed to Bruce Road 19. An 8-story apartment building proposed in Owen Sound's east side is moving ahead. City Council passed a zoning bylaw amendment during its meeting yesterday for the residential development proposed at 1201 15th Avenue East, a property near existing retirement and long-term care facilities. The apartment building would contain 128 rental units, as well as underground parking and potentially outdoor pickleball courts and indoor woodworking space. The 15th Marine Heritage Festival is approaching. The annual event in Southampton will feature family-friendly activities, music, and more. It's set to be held later this month from July 24th to 26th. On the national news, a former Manitoba member of parliament is facing a dozen firearms charges after RCMP seized more than 400 guns, an antique cannon, and more than $300,000 in cash from his Dauphin area home. Mounties say Inky Mark is charged with firearms trafficking and other weapons offenses. The 78-year-old was an MP for about a dozen years prior to 2010, first with the Reform Party, then the Canadian Alliance, and finally as a Conservative. And if you're affected by bad air quality, avoid Toronto and Montreal this summer. A tracking group says the air quality of those cities is among the worst, with Montreal ranked 48th worldwide and Toronto 54th. Delhi, India is ranked as having the planet's worst air. That's a look at the news. Now on to sports.
4: I'm RJ Broadhead with the morning sports presented by Remax. The Final Four at the World Cup are also the top four ranked teams. None have lost a match yet, and all have previously won a World Cup. The first semifinals at 3 this afternoon when France plays Spain. France's Kylian Mbappe has 8 goals, tied for the Golden Boot lead with Lionel Messi. We'll see Messi in Argentina against England tomorrow in the second semifinal. Cardinals' Jordan Walker won the home run derby, homering on his final 6 swings to defeat Philly's hometown favorite Kyle Schwarber. The All-Star Game is tonight. Dylan Cease is the first Blue Jay to start the Midsummer Classic since Roy Halladay in 2009. Coincidentally, Christopher Sanchez is the first Phillies pitcher to start since Roy Halladay in 2011. Home run leader and Derby runner-up Kyle Schwarber will lead off for the National League. Mike Trout leads off for the American League. Ernie Clement will bat ninth. And the Tempo are back in Toronto tonight to host the Washington Mystics. Now, here's your local sports.
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3: Sunshine today and a heat warning continues. A high of 32, feeling like 40. Tonight, clear sky and a low of 23. Tomorrow, mostly cloudy early on, then clearing up to mainly sunny sky. A high of 30 and sunny and 26 on Thursday. 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I'm Matt Hermes for all of your latest local stories on demand. 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

0: Haley Benedict on Country 93 at 7-Eleven.
1: Gen Z says that there's a bunch of things that people over 30 do that they find very strange and they don't like. My oldest is just on the edge of being Gen Z and has a lot of opinions. So I've heard a lot of these already.
0: Okay.
1: But if you're not around them, you might not know. One of the things that they say that older people do, people over 30, is getting out the laptop for using making large purchases, not making them on your phone.
0: Right.
1: Do you do that?
0: No. No.
1: Like phone. If you were, you do it on your phone?
0: Yeah.
1: Like if you had to do like house insurance, car insurance, that kind of stuff, you do it on your phone?
0: Yeah.
1: Yeah. I mostly do it on my phone. Yeah. I mean, I will only do it on a computer if I'm near a computer, and that's why I'm doing it.
0: Yeah, I can't remember the last time I got my laptop out, to be honest, at home.
1: Yeah.
0: Yeah.
1: Yeah. Another thing is they said ankle socks, but I feel like Gen Z wears ankle socks, too. Yeah. Do you even know what an ankle sock is?
0: I'm wearing ankle socks.
1: Are you? So all the socks you own are ankle socks?
0: Every one of them. All black, all ankle socks.
1: Oh. Yeah. Yeah, I'm not going to wear any of those then.
0: Okay.
1: No, I'm just kidding.
0: You don't want to be cool like me. That's okay.
1: Right. Yeah, it's hard to match up. Sending GIFs randomly. There was a time, and actually still sometimes I will, Reese and I converse using GIFs from time to time because it's funny.
0: Is it?
1: Yeah.
0: Okay.
1: You don't even like emojis. You don't like any kind of interaction.
0: No, it's just that sometimes my family will my siblings will send, you know, GIFs back and forth. And it's just like my phone is bing, bing, bing. It's like they're having a GIF war. And I'm just
1: like, I don't like fun. Why are you make your own group without me? Okay, this is the unfun group.
0: was that me? That's not. Yeah, I don't remember saying that, but it sounded exactly like me.
1: That was me pretending to be you.
0: What? You do a great impression of me. That was uncanny. I honestly thought I was looking in the mirror.
1: Well,
0: are you done? Okay, yeah. You want to do it again, don't you?
1: Don't have fun. When I'm around, I'm Sean. Sean Turner from Country 93.
0: You know what? I can take time off now. You can fill in for me.
1: There you go. Next time you're off, I'll just do both of us.
0: Okay, good.
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3: Time for the Country 93 Birthday Club. Happy belated birthday to Peter Irwin today, which could be yesterday because that's when this came in, but I'm not sure. Carolyn Marks, Brandy Ellis. Tomorrow it's Digger's birthday, also known as Ken. This is all from Boomer.
1: Okay.
3: Now we've got it all clear. If you have a birthday you'd like us to announce, you can send it to us through our website, country93.ca. You can also text it to us on the Elgin Jewelers text line, 519-372-9393.
1: Birthday quiz speed round starts off with the woman who played the governor's daughter, Katie, on Benson.
3: Benson?
1: Yeah.
3: The show with the butler?
1: Yeah, from like the 1970s.
3: The governor's daughter?
1: 70s?
3: I didn't even know there was a governor. Is that who owned the house that Benson lived at?
1: Yes.
3: Gotcha. I don't know. Is that it?
1: I give you another clue if you want.
3: I would like one.
1: Her older sister is one of the people who starred in Growing Pains.
3: Tracy Gold?
1: Yep. So you just have to come up with her first name, and then you got it. You got the point.
3: And I still don't know.
1: Yeah,
3: so.
1: I know. I'll be honest. Nobody would. Missy Gold. Oh, of course not.
3: Missy.
1: He was Jack on Lost, Charlie Salinger on Party of Five. Most recently also played Kurt Russell's brother on The Madison.
3: Uh-huh. His last name is Fox.
1: Yes, and his first name would be?
3: Well, it starts with a...
1: M.
3: Matthew Fox?
1: That is correct. Turning 60 today. And then finally, she was Sue Sylvester on Glee and the host of Hollywood Game Night.
3: Jane.
1: And she's annoying.
3: Yeah. Her name is Jane something. What's her last name? I don't know.
1: Her last name is Lynch.
3: His what? Were you about to say it? Lynch. That's what it is.
1: Okay. Just so you know, I'm not supposed to do that.
3: Did you forget that we were playing a game
1: yes,
3: here?
1: Because you said, what's her last name? And I was about to go, her last name is Lynch. Why? And then I realized, I'm not supposed to tell you that.
3: No.
1: You know what? This is embarrassing. It's done. That's the birthday club.
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3: It's 7:30. Good morning. I'm Matt Hermes. A heat warning continues in the Grey Bruce region with the Humidex approaching 40 today. All of your weather details are coming up shortly after the news. The OPP are investigating a collision near Walkerton and Side Road 10S is closed between Concession 2 NDR and Concession 6E. There are minimal details about the incident, but police provided a brief update last night saying emergency services were on scene of a collision on Side Road 10S and the road would be closed for an extended period for an investigation. Concession 4 East is also closed to Bruce Road 19. An 8-story apartment building proposed in Owen Sound's east side is moving ahead. City Council passed a zoning bylaw amendment during its meeting yesterday for the residential development proposed at 1201 15th Avenue East, a property near existing retirement and long-term care facilities. The apartment building would contain 128 rental units, as well as underground parking and potentially outdoor pickleball courts and indoor woodworking space. The 15th Marine Heritage Festival is approaching. The annual event in Southampton will feature family-friendly activities, music, and more. It's set to be held later this month from July 24th to 26th. On the national news, a former Manitoba member of parliament is facing a dozen firearms charges after RCMP seized more than 400 guns, an antique cannon, and more than $300,000 in cash from his Dauphin area home. Mounties say Inky Mark is charged with firearms trafficking and other weapons offenses. The 78-year-old was an MP for about a dozen years prior to 2010, first with the Reform Party, then the Canadian Alliance, and finally as a Conservative. And if you're affected by bad air quality, avoid Toronto and Montreal this summer. A tracking group says the air quality of those cities is among the worst, with Montreal ranked 48th worldwide and Toronto 54th. Delhi, India is ranked as having the planet's worst air. That's a look at the news. Now on to sports.
4: I'm RJ Broadhead with the morning sports presented by Remax. The Final Four at the World Cup are also the top four ranked teams. None have lost a match yet, and all have previously won a World Cup. The first semifinals at 3 this afternoon when France plays Spain. France's Kylian Mbappe has 8 goals, tied for the Golden Boot lead with Lionel Messi. We'll see Messi in Argentina against England tomorrow in the second semifinal. Cardinals' Jordan Walker won the home run derby, homering on his final 6 swings to defeat Philly's hometown favorite Kyle Schwarber. The All-Star Game is tonight. Dylan Cease is the first Blue Jay to start the Midsummer Classic since Roy Halladay in 2009. Coincidentally, Christopher Sanchez is the first Phillies pitcher to start since Roy Halladay in 2011. Home run leader and Derby runner-up, Kyle Schwarber will lead off for the National League. Mike Trout leads off for the American League. Ernie Clement will bat ninth. And the Tempo are back in Toronto tonight to host the Washington Mystics. 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
3: Sunshine today and a heat warning continues. A high of 32, feeling like 40. Tonight, clear sky and a low of 23. Tomorrow, mostly cloudy early on, then clearing up to mainly sunny sky. A high of 30 and sunny and 26 on Thursday. Right now, it is 24 in Owen Sound's River District. I'm Matt Hermes for all of your latest local stories on demand. 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

0: Faith Hill on Country 93 at 741.
1: There are certain things that people over 30 do that apparently baffle Gen Z. So here are some things that you might be confusing the younger generation about that you might be doing. Taking photos and then never posting them anywhere online. That apparently is confusing. Like, why would you even bother taking the picture if you're not going to post it online?
0: Okay, I take a lot of pictures, and sometimes you look at them later and think, why did I take that?
1: So, I guess that proves their point, then.
0: But you don't know sometimes until you've taken, and sometimes I'll take, like, 45 pictures of the same thing and thinking, no, I'll pick one of those, and sometimes all 45 are the worst.
1: I don't even know why. It's the same as with selfies, Sean. Why do you take more than one? Your face looks exactly the same in everyone.
0: Never know. There might be a difference. Tiny and minute as it might be.
1: There are no. I want to do one of those, like, flipboard books, you know, when you flip with your thumb. And if we did that with a bunch of selfies that you took, they would all be the same. Nothing would move.
0: You're right.
1: Yeah. But anyway, yeah, I take pictures that I don't intend to post online. I just like to have them.
0: Yeah.
1: And then sometimes we have a calendar and it has a photo slideshow, so I'd like them to come up there, but they don't go online.
0: Right.
1: I don't know what the big deal is, but I get why they would complain. Also, insisting on using a pen and paper to write something down instead of just using your phone.
0: Yeah.
1: What?
0: Oh, yeah. It's just I don't know, because it's then I have to get out my phone, go to wherever I want to write it down, just pen and paper right there.
1: What? No, not everyone has a pen and paper right there all the time.
0: Okay, well, they should. Should be a bylaw.
1: You are always walking around with your little notepad.
0: It just comes in handy. I got my pencil, I got my notepad everywhere I go.
1: Yeah, and he sharpens his pencil every day.
0: I make sure every morning.
1: Fresh tip.
0: Yeah. It sounds like a joke, but it's true.
1: It's not.
0: No.
1: Someone also said using punctuation and paragraphs instead of short 1-2 word messages when you're texting. My kid does the same, like always, just separate words on each line. There's no grammatical. It doesn't make any sense. There's U, the letter U instead of the word U. Like, come on. It's not hard.
0: Yeah. Because it's so exhausting to have to write out Y-O-U.
1: Right. Oh, well, especially when the...

0: Dang, it is tiring me out.
1: The phone will auto do it for you. Really? Yeah, it's not that hard.
0: Okay. You know,
1: I know.
0: And I also like, I like periods. I like commas. I like quotation marks. I use quotation marks a lot. Okay. I'm starting to sound.
1: I know.
0: And you know, another thing I don't like is when people are on my lawn.
1: You know what? Oh, do you? Yeah,
0: I don't like that. And I'd appreciate it if people stayed off my lawn.
1: Would you just tell them to get off your lawn?
0: I'd tell them to get off my lawn and I'd use exclamation points, 7 of them.
1: Whoa.
0: After I said it.
1: That is a lot.
0: Yeah.
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4: The much-delayed Gordie Howe International Bridge is set to open, and officials say this could help boost Canadian agriculture through faster trade and lower costs. The United States remains Canada's largest agricultural exporter, and every day, hundreds of millions of dollars worth of goods move through the Windsor-Detroit corridor, which includes agriculture commodities such as livestock, processed food, farm inputs including fertilizer, and fresh produce. 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And that's your Food and Ag Report. I'm Phil DeLand.
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1: Tomorrow is the big day. 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
1: 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We've seen so many different things that they do
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1: to raise money.
0: Add a little extra.
1: Yeah, it's kind of cool. 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
3: Good morning. It's 8 o'clock. I'm Matt Hermes. A heat warning continues in the Grey Bruce region with the Humidex approaching 40 today. All of your weather details are coming up shortly after the news. The OPP are investigating a collision near Walkerton and Side Road 10S is closed between Concession 2 NDR and Concession 6E. There are minimal details about the incident, but police provided a brief update last night saying emergency services were on scene of a collision on Side Road 10S and the road would be closed for an extended period for an investigation. Concession 4 East is also closed to Bruce Road 19. An 8-story apartment building proposed in Owen Sound's east side is moving ahead. City Council passed a zoning bylaw amendment during its meeting yesterday for the residential development proposed at 1201 15th Avenue East, a property near existing retirement and long-term care facilities. The apartment building would contain 128 rental units, as well as underground parking and potentially outdoor pickleball courts and indoor woodworking space. The 15th Marine Heritage Festival is approaching. The annual event in Southampton will feature family-friendly activities, music, and more. It's set to be held later this month from July 24th to 26th. On the national news, a former Manitoba member of parliament is facing a dozen firearms charges after RCMP seized more than 400 guns, an antique cannon, and more than $300,000 in cash from his Dauphin area home. Mounties say Inky Mark is charged with firearms trafficking and other weapons offenses. The 78-year-old was an MP for about a dozen years prior to 2010, first with the Reform Party, then the Canadian Alliance, and finally as a Conservative. And if you're affected by bad air quality, avoid Toronto and Montreal this summer. A tracking group says the air quality of those cities is among the worst, with Montreal ranked 48th worldwide and Toronto 54th. Delhi, India is ranked as having the planet's worst air. That's a look at the news. Now on to sports.
4: I'm RJ Broadhead with the morning sports presented by Remax. The Final Four at the World Cup are also the top four ranked teams. None have lost a match yet, and all have previously won a World Cup. The first semifinals at 3 this afternoon when France plays Spain. France's Kylian Mbappe has 8 goals, tied for the Golden Boot lead with Lionel Messi. We'll see Messi in Argentina against England tomorrow in the second semifinal. Cardinals' Jordan Walker won the home run derby, homering on his final 6 swings to defeat Philly's hometown favorite Kyle Schwarber. The All-Star Game is tonight. Dylan Cease is the first Blue Jay to start the Midsummer Classic since Roy Halladay in 2009. Coincidentally, Christopher Sanchez is the first Phillies pitcher to start since Roy Halladay in 2011. Home run leader and Derby runner-up, Kyle Schwarber will lead off for the National League. Mike Trout leads off for the American League. Ernie Clement will bat ninth. And the Tempo are back in Toronto tonight to host the Washington Mystics. 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
3: Sunshine today and a heat warning continues. A high of 32, feeling like 40. Tonight, clear sky and a low of 23. Tomorrow, mostly cloudy early on, then clearing up to mainly sunny sky. A high of 30 and sunny and 26 on Thursday. 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I'm Matt Hermes for all of your latest local stories on demand. 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
2: We have a great prize to give away from Thorncrest Outfitters. It's a single trip paddling pass for the Saugeen River. Now, the prize includes use of a kayak or a two-person canoe if you want to bring somebody else along, life jackets, paddles, the shuttle from their Southampton Riverside location. You get to choose the river access. There's three that they have, so you can pick whichever one you want. And then, of course, the shuttle back afterwards.
1: Mm-hmm.
2: All one amazing prize package up for grabs as we play...
1: What are you talking about? Oh, sorry. What are you talking about?
2: There we go. Okay. Julia came up with the name, so we got to make sure we use it. It's very good. Yeah,
1: I did, yeah. If you want to play, give us a call right now, 519-372-9393. We'll take caller number three to play with us next.
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1: It's 8:15. Kelly from Wyerton's with us. Hey, Kelly.
11: Hi, good morning.
1: Good morning. We've got a really kind of cool little adventure pack for you. All you have to do is figure out who's telling the truth, okay?
11: Oh, okay.
2: So the question today for you, Kelly, is what is the longest canoe race, in the world? Kelly, let me tell you that I know the answer to this. I've never been, but I've read up on it. It's the one on the Serbezi River, and it's called the Serbezi River 340, because it's 340 miles long.
1: It's 340 miles long?
2: Yeah.
1: Okay.
2: On the Serbezi River.
1: And where's the Serbezi exactly?
2: Where is the Cerbisi?
1: Yeah.
2: You don't know?
1: No.
2: Oh, okay. It's right around, it's just south of Alabama.
1: Okay, south of Alabama.
2: Is the Cerbisi River.
1: Okay, well, yeah. He's obviously lying. That's
2: what?
1: Terrible. Cerbisi just made that up. Yukon 1000 is the actual race. It's called the Yukon 1000.
2: Are you sure that's not a vehicle of some kind? What are you driving? I'm driving the Yukon 1000?
1: No. What kind of car is that?
2: Okay, that actually sounds like you're making it up.
1: All right. Well, it's all up to Kelly now. Kelly, who do you think is telling the truth?
11: I'm thinking it's the Yukon 1000.
1: And you'd be right.
11: Oh, you're kidding.
1: No. Well done.
2: Kelly, thanks a lot for believing in me.
11: Did the Cerbisi? I don't know. You just had too much of a story to go with it.
1: Yeah. Right?
2: Got to work on that. All right, Kelly, hang on the phone. Another chance to win coming up tomorrow morning, 8:10, right here on Country 93.

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Sunshine today, high of 32, feeling like 40, if you can believe it, with the Humidex. It's just 24 now. 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
1: It's time for Julia's Random Fact.
2: 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Like, hey, check out the stone I found. Which sounds like my kid in grade one, because the kids love picking up stones. So maybe that's where they got it from.
0: Yeah, could very well be.
2: They were like, that looks pretty cool. I'm going to do that all the time. The penguins, I mean.
0: Yeah.
2: Yeah.
0: A good stone is nice to get sometimes. Nice to find a nice, perfect stone.
2: If someone
0: stone.
2: Brought you a really nice, smooth stone, would you be like, yes, I'm interested in you as a romantic partner?
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2: Well, it worked for me, because I got a diamond ring. Another smooth stone. See what I did there? Turned it around.
0: No, I don't understand.
2: Yeah, I know you don't.
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2: It's 8:30. Good morning. I'm Matt Hermes. A heat warning continues in the Grey Bruce region with the Humidex approaching 40 today. All of your weather details are coming up shortly after the news. The OPP are investigating a collision near Walkerton and Side Road 10S is closed between Concession 2 NDR and Concession 6E. There are minimal details about the incident, but police provided a brief update last night saying emergency services were on scene of a collision on Side Road 10S and the road would be closed for an extended period for an investigation. Concession 4 East is also closed to Bruce Road 19. An 8-story apartment building proposed in Owen Sound's east side is moving ahead. City Council passed a zoning bylaw amendment during its meeting yesterday for the residential development proposed at 1201 15th Avenue East, a property near existing retirement and long-term care facilities. The apartment building would contain 128 rental units, as well as underground parking and potentially outdoor pickleball courts and indoor woodworking space. The 15th Marine Heritage Festival is approaching. The annual event in Southampton will feature family-friendly activities, music, and more. It's set to be held later this month from July 24th to 26th. On the national news, a former Manitoba member of parliament is facing a dozen firearms charges after RCMP seized more than 400 guns, an antique cannon, and more than $300,000 in cash from his Dauphin area home. Mounties say Inky Mark is charged with firearms trafficking and other weapons offenses. The 78-year-old was an MP for about a dozen years prior to 2010, first with the Reform Party, then the Canadian Alliance, and finally as a Conservative. And if you're affected by bad air quality, avoid Toronto and Montreal this summer. A tracking group says the air quality of those cities is among the worst, with Montreal ranked 48th worldwide and Toronto 54th. Delhi, India is ranked as having the planet's worst air. That's a look at the news. Now on to sports.
3: I'm RJ Broadhead with the morning sports presented by Remax. The Final Four at the World Cup are also the top four ranked teams. None have lost a match yet, and all have previously won a World Cup. The first semifinals at 3 this afternoon when France plays Spain. France's Kylian Mbappe has 8 goals, tied for the Golden Boot lead with Lionel Messi. We'll see Messi in Argentina against England tomorrow in the second semifinal. Cardinals' Jordan Walker won the home run derby, homering on his final 6 swings to defeat Philly's hometown favorite Kyle Schwarber. The All-Star Game is tonight. Dylan Cease is the first Blue Jay to start the Midsummer Classic since Roy Halladay in 2009. Coincidentally, Christopher Sanchez is the first Phillies pitcher to start since Roy Halladay in 2011. Home run leader and Derby runner-up, Kyle Schwarber will lead off for the National League. Mike Trout leads off for the American League. Ernie Clement will bat ninth. And the Tempo are back in Toronto tonight to host the Washington Mystics. Now, here's your local sports.
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2: Sunshine today and a heat warning continues. A high of 32, feeling like 40. Tonight, clear sky and a low of 23. Tomorrow, mostly cloudy early on, then clearing up to mainly sunny sky. A high of 30 and sunny and 26 on Thursday. Right now, it is 25 in Owen Sound's River District. I'm Matt Hermes for all of your latest local stories on demand. 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

0: 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It's 8:42 with Sean and Julia.
1: Now, we're not the only country that having to deal with the hot weather. Humidex today of 40. China is suffering with it as well, and they've come up with what they say is a great idea, rooftop rain. Rooftop rain. Let me tell you what it is. They put water misting systems on top of tall buildings there.
0: Mm-hmm.
1: That fine mist lowers the temperature around the building by up to 8 degrees.
0: Oh.
1: And the great thing is, I'd be thinking, well, if you walk below, you're going to get soaking wet. But apparently they say because the air is so hot, all the moisture gets absorbed by the hot air.
0: Mm.
1: So it doesn't rain down on people. Now, in Owen Sound, we don't have a lot of tall buildings.
0: No.
1: No. I mean, a lot of them are, you know, 2, 3, 4, 5.
0: Why does it have to be a tall building?
1: Well, because it's got to be high enough so that you're not because if it's too low, then you will get rained on down below. And you don't want that happening because that would be annoying.
0: Mm.
1: I mean, there are some tall buildings, but then it would only be cool around those tall buildings. So everybody congregating around, you know, like apartment buildings here in Owen Sound.
0: Well, I mean, it's better than nothing.
1: Yeah,
0: I don't
1: know. True.
0: We could just use air conditioning, I think. You know, maybe just get a little misting spray, squirt it on your face. No, that's too much for you.
1: Well, it doesn't sound like fun. I think rooftop rain sounds more
0: fun.
1: Does
0: it like sound like fun though? What is it? What is fun about it?
1: Well, it just sounds cool rather than air conditioning. Air conditioning's been around forever. This is a new idea that we can't really do here.
0: Can't
1: so
0: do
1: yeah,
0: it.
1: Okay. Yeah. Air conditioning.
0: Okay.
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0: Chad Brownlee from today's Best Country, Country 93. It's 8:48 with Sean and Julia. Weather-wise, we're in for sun today, up to about 32, a high humidex of 40. Clouds tomorrow morning, but sun by tomorrow afternoon, and then a high once again around 30. It is 25 now.
1: It's time for Julia's Random Fact.
0: I enjoyed this so much when you did it at 8:20. Yeah. I thought maybe we could do it again.
2: No.
0: Oh.
2: No, we're going to do... No, the show's over.
0: Oh.
3: Sean and Julia are wrapping up the show now. Here is all that we learned.
0: Let's get to birthdays now.
2: So one of the things we talked about earlier was when Gen Z was complaining about things that millennials do. One of the things that they say is they think it's really weird that we will make calls for tiny problems. Like if there's an issue with the dentist, you just call the dentist and get it fixed. And Gen Z acts like this is like you volunteered to be involved in hostage negotiations. Like they would do anything to avoid the phone. And it's funny, I asked my oldest to call somebody. I don't know what to say. I don't know what to do. Like panicking. Like it's just another person. Just do it.
0: I don't like phoning.
2: Do I like phoning either? No.
0: Oh, okay.
2: But sometimes it's just easier and it can get it done. Yeah. If an email doesn't work, I'm always going email first. But
0: yes,
2: if there's no choice, you got to do what you got to do.
0: You got to do, you're right. We also talked about things that people forget to put sunblock on. The two most important things, bridge of your nose and your eyelids. Two things you don't want to miss if you're heading out today.
2: Okay. We've got our final thought coming up next.
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sunshine today and a heat warning continues. A high of 32, feeling like 40. Tonight, clear sky and a low of 23. Tomorrow, mostly cloudy early on, then clearing up to mainly sunny sky. A high of 30 and sunny and 26 on Thursday.

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sunshine today and a heat warning continues. A high of 32, feeling like 40. Tonight, clear sky and a low of 23. Tomorrow, mostly cloudy early on, then clearing up to mainly sunny sky. A high of 30 and sunny and 26 on Thursday.

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sunshine today and a heat warning continues. A high of 32, feeling like 40. Tonight, clear sky and a low of 23. Tomorrow, mostly cloudy early on, then clearing up to mainly sunny sky. A high of 30 and sunny and 26 on Thursday.

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8: Sunshine today and a heat warning continues. A high of 32, feeling like 40. Tonight, clear sky and a low of 23. Tomorrow, mostly cloudy early on, then clearing up to mainly sunny sky. A high of 30 and sunny and 26 on Thursday.

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0: Kane Brown from Country 93 with today's Best Country, and with Rick Ringer all set to launch into this sweltering Tuesday. Looks like this will be about the peak of the heat wave for this week. Still hot tomorrow, but a little more reasonable for the end of the week. But we are under a heat warning once again. The forecast coming up a little bit later on. I don't know about you, but I get pretty hungry about this time of day, which brings to mind Sean and Julia's summer lunch tour, which continues this Friday. They'll be broadcasting live from Southampton at Lisa's Sunset Grill across from the Foodland and right by that brand new fancy roundabout they've got on Highway 21. 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

0: The home of Sean and Julia in the morning, Country 93 with Lainey Wilson. And with your forecast coming up, classic Garth Brooks from the Sunday Morning Rewind file as well. But first, some signs you're flying on a cheap airline. Now, it's been a tough time for the air carriers because of the rising cost of fuel like everybody else. Air Canada recently announcing that they have cut back or at least temporarily suspended some of their routes into the States in an effort to try and balance the books, if you will. But there are some signs you're flying on a cheap airline, and you know the ones, like the first airline to ever have in-flight outhouses. That's a pretty good sign that it's a cheap airline. Other signs you're flying on a cheap airline, they include the bags under your eyes as carry-ons. What? That's not fair. I'm carrying them around all the time, but to be charged for them, that's not right. Signs you're flying on a cheap airline, the flight attendant asks you if you have any food. And finally, final sign you're flying on a cheap airline, when beverage service is passing around a can and asking if you want a sip.
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9: Sunshine today and a heat warning continues. A high of 32, feeling like 40. Tonight, clear sky and a low of 23. Tomorrow, mostly cloudy early on, then clearing up to mainly sunny sky. A high of 30 and sunny and 26 on Thursday.

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0: Country 93 with today's best country, Morgan Wallen. And tomorrow is Tim Hortons Camp Day. 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
6: Sunshine today and a heat warning continues. A high of 32, feeling like 40.

0: I knew it, I knew you. That's the latest from newlywed Taylor Swift on Country 93 and with news, sports, and weather coming up at 12 noon. And then we kick off the next hour with our Triple Shot Tuesday. In the spotlight today, perennial winners recently of the Group of the Year Award at both the ACMs and CMAs. I think you know who I'm talking about. Coming up right after the noon news.
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2: Good afternoon. It's 12 o'clock. I'm Matt Hermes. There's a road closure west of Chatsworth due to a single vehicle incident. Grey Road 16 is closed between Concession 6 and Concession 5A. Witnesses tell Bayshore News a heavy-duty truck rolled onto its side near Katy. The OPP say they're investigating after a fatal collision near Walkerton. Emergency services responded to the incident involving a passenger vehicle and a commercial vehicle at the intersection of Side Road 10 South and Concession 4 East Brant around 3:30 yesterday afternoon. Police say a 61-year-old Walkerton resident was pronounced dead at the scene. Both involved drivers were also transported to hospital with injuries. Side Road 10 South remains closed between Concession 2 NDR and Concession 6 East for the collision investigation. Concession 4 East Brant is also closed between Side Road 10 South and Bruce Road 19. An alleged drug trafficker faces a list of charges after Grey Bruce OPP seized more than $42,000 in illegal narcotics during a traffic stop in Georgian Bluffs. It happened this past Saturday on Grey Road 3, south of Katy. The OPP say an officer pulled the vehicle over after an automated license plate reader flagged a violation. The officer allegedly noticed cannabis products in the vehicle, and a subsequent search turned up illegal narcotics. A 26-year-old Brampton resident was arrested and faces several drug trafficking charges. An 8-story apartment building proposed in Owen Sound's east side is moving ahead. City Council passed a zoning bylaw amendment for the residential development proposed at 1201 15th Avenue East during their meeting yesterday. It's a property near existing retirement and long-term care facilities. The apartment building would contain 128 rental units, as well as underground parking and possibly outdoor pickleball courts and indoor woodworking space. The 15th Marine Heritage Festival is approaching. The annual event in Southampton will feature family-friendly activities, music, and more. It's set to be held later this month from July 24th to 26th. On the national news, 3 in 5 Canadians say at least half of their income is already committed to bills, debt payments, and regular expenses before it arrives. That's from the latest MNP Consumer Debt Index survey, which finds many Canadians are experiencing a lifestyle shrinkflation, cutting back on travel, luxury items, and even necessities to make ends meet. And a former Manitoba member of parliament is facing a dozen firearms charges after RCMP seized more than 400 guns, an antique cannon, and more than $300,000 in cash from his Dauphin area home. Police say Inky Mark is charged with firearms trafficking and other weapons offenses. The 78-year-old was an MP for about a dozen years prior to 2010, first with the Reform Party, then the Canadian Alliance, and finally as a Conservative. In sports, the World Cup semifinals get underway this afternoon with France taking on Spain. That's underway at 3. Tomorrow, it's the second semifinal between England and Argentina. Major League Baseball, the All-Star Game goes this evening. Blue Jays ace Dylan Cease gets the start for the American League. Ernie Clement, Louis Varlin, and manager John Schneider are also representing the Jays at the Midsummer Classic. WNBA, Toronto Tempo hosts Washington. And the schedule's out for the Owen Sound Senior B North Stars playoff series against Collingwood Crews. Game 1 goes at 8 Friday evening at the Bayshore. 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
2: Sunshine this afternoon and a heat warning continues. A high of 32 today, feeling like 40. Tonight, mainly clear through the evening, then hazy overnight as it falls to a low of 23. Mostly cloudy early on tomorrow, then clearing up to mainly sunny sky. Hazy as well at times. A high of 30. Sunny and 26 on Thursday. Right now it is 29 in Owen Sounds River District, 38 with the Humidex. I'm Matt Hermes for all of your latest local stories on demand. 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

was real. Neither one of us looking for three little words, unless those three words were do not disturb. Checkout was supposed to be noon, but we slept until 3:00.

0: Country 93 with today's Best Country and Old Dominion in the spotlight of our Triple Shot Tuesday with Some People Do, Make It Sweet, and Hotel Key, the three songs we chose today. Songwriting is what it was all about at the beginning for Old Dominion. They were initially formed to showcase the songs that their individual band members had written, and they've written hits for the likes of Luke Bryan, Kenny Chesney, Josh Turner, and so many others as well, the band Perry, et cetera, et cetera. And I guess at some point they must have decided, hey, we keep writing all these great songs. Why don't we record some of them ourselves? And so that's what they did, getting their start in 2014. It's kind of hard to believe that Old Dominion has only been around for a little over 10 years. Hi, it's Rick here. We've got your forecast coming up. George Burge and Luke Bryan together as well.
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8: Sunshine this afternoon and a heat warning continues. A high of 32 today, feeling like 40. Tonight, mainly clear through the evening, then hazy overnight as it falls to a low of 23. Mostly cloudy early on tomorrow, then clearing up to mainly sunny sky. Hazy as well at times. A high of 30, sunny and 26 on Thursday.

0: That's the latest from Tim Hicks called The Pilot on Country 93 with Sean and Julia in the morning. 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

0: The morning, and with Rick leading you into the late lunch hour, music ahead from Riley Green, as well as classic Brooks and Dunn and some Florida Georgia Line, and with a Major League Baseball All-Star game tonight, some things baseball could do to make it more interesting, coming up after 1 o'clock.
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10: Sunshine this afternoon and a heat warning continues. A high of 32 today, feeling like 40. Tonight, mainly clear through the evening, then hazy overnight as it falls to a low of 23. Mostly cloudy early on tomorrow, then clearing up to mainly sunny sky. Hazy as well at times. A high of 30. Sunny and 26 on Thursday.

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0: home of Sean and Julia in the morning, Country 93 with Nate Smith. And your heat warning forecast coming up in just a moment or two with Riley Green as well. The Major League Baseball All-Star Game goes tonight in Philadelphia. The Blue Jays are well represented. Ernie Clement will start at second base. He was the leading vote-getter in the American League. And Dylan Cease will be the starting pitcher. Closer Louis Varland and manager John Schneider are also a part of it. Pretty good for a team currently in last place in their division. But there's some things baseball could do to make the All-Star game a little more interesting. How about a designated nothing but spitballs inning? That would be, better wear goggles, I guess. Things baseball could do to make the All-Star game more interesting. Have teams use a mascot once as a pinch runner. Things baseball could do to make the All-Star game more interesting. Run the bases the opposite direction. And final thing baseball could do to make the All-Star game more interesting, automatic outs for every time players scratch themselves inappropriately.
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6: Sunshine this afternoon and a heat warning continues. A high of 32 today, feeling like 40. Tonight, mainly clear through the evening, then hazy overnight as it falls to a low of 23. Mostly cloudy early on tomorrow, then clearing up to mainly sunny sky. Hazy as well at times. A high of 30. Sunny and 26 on Thursday.

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0: Country 93 with newcomer Braden King, who's what they would refer to as a tall drink of water. 6'9". That's his new tune called We Got Beer. And we got Jason Aldean's latest coming up before Dusty Hill. Classic Kenny Chesney on the way as well. And you know what? Some people can fall asleep, it seems like, anywhere. And we've got some interesting stories about random places people did fall asleep. Unbelievably so in some cases. Coming up after 2 o'clock.
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7: Sunshine this afternoon and a heat warning continues. A high of 32 today, feeling like 40. Tonight, mainly clear through the evening, then hazy overnight as it falls to a low of 23. Mostly cloudy early on tomorrow, then clearing up to mainly sunny sky. Hazy as well at times. A high of 30, sunny and 26 on Thursday.

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0: Jason Aldean's latest called Don't Tell on Me from Country 93. You know what? Growing up as an only child, and don't hold that against me. Hold it against my parents, but no, it wasn't their fault either. Anyway, that was something I never had to deal with, the sibling rivalry, where you would do something and your sibling would be, I'm going to tell mom. I'm going to tell dad. I didn't have to go through that. Too bad there's adults that do the same thing in real life, too.
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0: The home of Sean and Julia in the morning, Country 93 with Tyler Hubbard. Your hot forecast and the latest fresh pick from Hayden Ryan coming up in just a moment or two. Some people can fall asleep anywhere, it seems like. Here's some interesting stories about random places people did fall asleep, like one person who related that they fell asleep at a concert with 15,000 screaming teenage girls. How does that work? Well, earplugs help, I guess, for one thing. Random places people also fell asleep included in a department store on a mattress as they were buying a new one. I guess he was testing it out and out cold. You know, all of these stories make those people who have a hard time falling asleep extremely jealous. Random places people fell asleep. How about when getting a massage on a cruise? A person paid a lot of money to nap, apparently. Didn't even feel the massage. And final random place somebody fell asleep, getting a tattoo on the back of their calf. Are you kidding me?
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6: Sunshine this afternoon and a heat warning continues. A high of 32 today, feeling like 40. Tonight, mainly clear through the evening, then hazy overnight as it falls to a low of 23. Mostly cloudy early on tomorrow, then clearing up to mainly sunny sky. Hazy as well at times. A high of 30. Sunny and 26 on Thursday.
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0: Ross wrapping things up for me, Rick Ringer. But Dusty Hill is all set to continue on into this very warm Tuesday afternoon. He's got a classic bit of Reba McEntire coming up, as well as that new tune called Betty from Carter Faith and more. Hey, don't forget, tomorrow it is camp day at Tim Hortons Everywhere. 100% of the proceeds from all hot and iced coffee sales at Tim Hortons go to their camp foundation, all right? So make sure you include it in your daily stops tomorrow. And have a great afternoon, and take care. Stay safe, stay cool, and be kind.
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6: Sunshine this afternoon and a heat warning continues. A high of 32 today, feeling like 40. Tonight, mainly clear through the evening, then hazy overnight as it falls to a low of 23. Mostly cloudy early on tomorrow, then clearing up to mainly sunny sky. Hazy as well at times. A high of 30, sunny and 26 on Thursday.

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0: is always always that girl, Riley Green, on today's Best Country, Country 93. Good afternoon. You're with Dusty. Hope you're having a good one. It is another hot and sticky one. Heat warning still in effect. Details on that coming up. Lots of great music this hour. We've got Tim Hicks in just a little while. Jade Eagleson. Also, Brett Kissel coming up shortly. And, of course, we'll go back in time and find out what happened this date in history.
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0: Tyler Hubbard on today's Best Country, Country 93. Hot and more hot. The heat warning still in effect. Details in your forecast and continuous country still to come. 14th of July today. Let's find out what happened this date in history. Some pretty good movies came out on this date. 2008, The Dark Knight, Christian Bale as Batman and Heath Ledger as the Joker. In 1989, the romantic comedy When Harry Met Sally, Billy Crystal and Meg Ryan. I'll have what she's having. Classic scene. And in 1969, Easy Rider, directed by Dennis Hopper, also starring Dennis Hopper, Peter Fonda, and Jack Nicholson, released. That was an iconic movie. It's a sign of the times from 1969. And in 1850, the first public demonstration of ice made by refrigeration, it took place in Florida. Florida physician Dr. John Gorey gave America's first public demonstration of mechanically produced ice. He astonished guests at a dinner party at his house in Apalachicola, Florida, serving chilled drinks made with blocks of artificial ice the size of bricks. Widely considered the father of modern refrigeration, originally this was developed as a medical tool. He needed a way to lower the fevers of his malaria and yellow fever patients, because shipping natural ice down from frozen lakes in New England, well, that was incredibly expensive and logistically difficult. He needed to manufacture ice himself, and we're all glad he did.
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6: Sunshine this afternoon and a heat warning continues. A high of 32 today, feeling like 40. Tonight, mainly clear through the evening, then hazy overnight as it falls to a low of 23. Mostly cloudy early on tomorrow, then clearing up to mainly sunny sky. Hazy as well at times. A high of 30. Sunny and 26 on Thursday.

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6: Sunshine this afternoon and a heat warning continues. A high of 32 today, feeling like 40. Tonight, mainly clear through the evening, then hazy overnight as it falls to a low of 23. Mostly cloudy early on tomorrow, then clearing up to mainly sunny sky. Hazy as well at times. A high of 30. Sunny and 26 on Thursday.

0: the night the lights went out in Georgia on Country 93. News is coming up next hour. Top five things I bet you didn't know. Got a bunch of celebrity birthdays. That's on the way. And, of course, lots of great music, too. The lights are going to go out for somebody in the World Cup today. Semifinals. Today, it's France versus Spain. It's underway right now. And England and Argentina will go tomorrow. 3 p.m. start time for both of the games. And the grand championship, the big championship, goes on Sunday. And that includes a star-studded halftime show. For the first time, a World Cup championship has a halftime show. Justin Bieber's going to be there. Madonna, Coldplay, Shakira, BTS, and more.
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3: Good afternoon, it's 4 o'clock. I'm Spencer Byers. The OPP say they're investigating after a fatal collision near Walkerton. Emergency services responded to an incident involving a passenger vehicle and a commercial vehicle at the intersection of Side Road 10 South and Concession 4 East Brant at 3:30 yesterday afternoon. Police say a 61-year-old Walkerton resident was pronounced dead at the scene. Both drivers involved were also transported to hospital with injuries. Side Road 10 South remains closed between Concession 2 NDR and Concession 6 East for the collision investigation. Concession 4 East Brant is also closed between Side Road 10 South and Bruce Road 19. An alleged drug trafficker faces a list of charges after Grey Bruce OPP seized more than $42,000 in illegal narcotics during a traffic stop in Georgian Bluffs. It happened this past Saturday on Grey Road 3, south of Katy. The OPP say an officer pulled the vehicle over after an automated license plate reader flagged a violation. The officer allegedly noticed cannabis products in the vehicle, and a subsequent search turned up illegal narcotics. A 26-year-old Brampton resident was arrested and faces several drug trafficking charges. An 8-story apartment building proposed in Owen Sound's east side is moving ahead. City Council passed a zoning bylaw amendment for the residential development proposed at 1201 15th Avenue East, a property near existing retirement and long-term care facilities. The apartment building would contain 128 rental units, as well as an underground parking lot and a potential outdoor pickleball court and indoor woodworking space. Construction has begun on the washrooms at the Shaw Lake Community Center and Ball Diamond. During construction, access to the community center's main floor washrooms will be limited. Guests are asked to use the washrooms located on the second floor. The Shaw Lake Ball Diamond washrooms will also be closed during renovations. The township has provided portable toilets for the duration of the construction. Construction is set to wrap up at the end of this summer. 3 out of 5 Canadians say that at least half of their income is already committed to bills, debt payments, and regular expenses before it arrives. That's from the latest MNP Consumer Debt Index survey, which finds many Canadians are experiencing lifestyle shrinkflation, cutting back on travel, luxury items, and even necessities to make ends meet. In sports, the World Cup semifinals are underway as France takes on Spain. It is currently 1-0 for Spain at the half after a converted penalty kick for the Spaniards. The MLB All-Star Game is tonight at 8 p.m. Blue Jays ace Dylan Cease will get the start for the American League. Ernie Clement, Louis Varland, and manager John Schneider are also representing the Jays at the Midsummer Classic. To the WNBA, the Toronto Tempo host Washington, and the schedule is out for the Owen Sound Senior B North Stars playoff series against the Collingwood Crews. Game 1 goes at 8 Friday evening at the Bayshore. That's news and sports. The forecast is coming up next.
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3: Clear tonight, becoming partly cloudy near midnight, low of 21. On Wednesday, a mix of sun and cloud, high of 30, humidex hitting 37. On Thursday, sunny with a high of 26. And on Friday, sunny, high of 26. And currently 31 degrees here in the River District. I'm Spencer Byers for all of your latest local stories on demand. 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

0: just me and me, Morgan Griffiths, Country 93, Dusty Hill here. Very busy. A lot of people taking holidays in July. The nerve, really. Taking some time off in July. We've got your forecast coming up, too. It's very hot. That heat warning is still in effect. And gas prices. We're going to take a look at the gas price report here. I looked it up. Here we go. The average Ontario gas price, July 14th, 2025, 1 year ago. For regular unleaded fuel, approximately $1.45 to $1.50 per liter. What is it now?
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0: Russell Dickerson on today's Mass Country, Country 93. Hope you're having a great day. You're with Dusty, hot and sticky today again and tomorrow too. Heat warning. We've got your weather forecast coming up shortly. July 14th, let's see who's having a birthday. My granddaughter, Callie, 19 today. I bet she's happy about that. You know what happens when you turn 19. Callie, behave yourself. Have a great day. Who else is having a birthday? UFC fighter Conor McGregor. He had a fight last weekend. It only lasted a minute and 9 seconds. He had a knee injury, apparently. Imagine paying a whole bunch of money for a pay-per-view fight and it lasts 1 minute and 9 seconds. That's great. Conor McGregor is 38 today. I need some more coffee. Missy Gold, actress, played Katie Gatling in the TV series Benson. It was about a butler for a governor, and Missy Gold played the governor's daughter. She's 56. Matthew Fox, he was in Party of Five on television, also Lost in the movies We Are Marshall and Alex Cross, and he's 60 today. And Jane Lynch, probably best known as the gym teacher on Glee. She was also in the movies Best in Show, A Mighty Wind, Talladega Nights, The Ballad of Ricky Bobby. She was in that too. Jane Lynch is 66 today.
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13: Clear tonight, becoming partly cloudy near midnight, low of 21. On Wednesday, a mix of sun and cloud, high of 30, Humidex hitting 37. On Thursday, sunny with a high of 26. And on Friday, sunny, high of 26.

0: Sean and Julia in the morning and today's best country all day. It's Country 93 and that's Morgan Wallen. Love somebody. Forecast and more continuous country on the way. You're with Dusty. Let's do the top five things I bet you didn't know. Are you ready, class? Top five things I bet you didn't know. Number five, Madonna suffers from brontophobia. What's that? That's the fear of thunder. Number four, it seems logical that managing children at a restaurant is, well, it's exhausting and expensive. And it doesn't happen very often, right? Well, actually, data shows the exact opposite. A 2025 Consumer Report says that 80% of couples with children dine in or order takeout from restaurants at least once a week. I can see the takeout. But taking young kids to a restaurant? No thanks. Been there, done that. Number three, a major study published in the Journal of Behavioral Decision Making found that men with higher IQs than normal like to bet on the horses. The guys that bet on the horses are smarter? Ooh. Okay. Number two, cows produce up to 3 to 5% more milk when listening to slow, soothing music. The best genres? Classical or gentle jazz? What? No country? And finally, I'm offended. And finally, the number one thing I bet you didn't know, 46% of us have flirted with someone at the grocery store. Please, no comments about the melons or the peaches.
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6: Clear tonight, becoming partly cloudy near midnight, low of 21. On Wednesday, a mix of sun and cloud, high of 30, Humidex hitting 37. On Thursday, sunny with a high of 26. And on Friday, sunny, high of 26.

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0: on today's Best Country. 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I'm Dusty Hill. And mark your calendars for the Southampton Marine Heritage Festival. It's Friday, July 24th to Sunday, the 26th. A full weekend of activities. It kicks off on Friday with lots of things going on at the Bruce County Museum and Cultural Center. There's a kids' bike rally at Jubilee Park as well. Saturday, a lot of activity at the Southampton Harbor and Pioneer Park. Pancake breakfast, live entertainment throughout the day. There's also a tall ship experience. The tall ships are in Southampton for the weekend. You get a chance to tour them. There's afternoon music. There's cardboard boat races from 1 till 3. Get there early for the best seat because it's very popular. And there's going to be a big fish fry on Saturday. And Sunday, church service. And it just continues. Lots of great entertainment. If you go to the website or Facebook page for the Marine Heritage Festival, Southampton, Ontario, you'll find out all about it. 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
3: Good afternoon. It's 5 o'clock. I'm Spencer Byers. The OPP say they're investigating after a fatal collision near Walkerton. Emergency services responded to an incident involving a passenger vehicle and a commercial vehicle at the intersection of Side Road 10 South and Concession 4 East Brant at 3:30 yesterday afternoon. Police say a 61-year-old Walkerton resident was pronounced dead at the scene. Both drivers involved were also transported to hospital with injuries. Side Road 10 South remains closed between Concession 2 NDR and Concession 6 East for the collision investigation. Concession 4 East Brant is also closed between Side Road 10 South and Bruce Road 19. An alleged drug trafficker faces a list of charges after Grey Bruce OPP seized more than $42,000 in illegal narcotics during a traffic stop in Georgian Bluffs. It happened this past Saturday on Grey Road 3 south of Katy. The OPP say an officer pulled the vehicle over after an automated license plate reader flagged a violation. The officer allegedly noticed cannabis products in the vehicle, and a subsequent search turned up illegal narcotics. A 26-year-old Brampton resident was arrested and faces several drug trafficking charges. An 8-story apartment building proposed in Owen Sound's east side is moving ahead. City Council passed a zoning bylaw amendment for the residential development proposed at 1201 15th Avenue East, a property near existing retirement and long-term care facilities. The apartment building would contain 128 rental units, as well as an underground parking lot and a potential outdoor pickleball court and indoor woodworking space. Construction has begun on the washrooms at the Shaw Lake Community Center and Ball Diamond. During construction, access to the community center's main floor washrooms will be limited. Guests are asked to use the washrooms located on the second floor. The Shaw Lake Ball Diamond washrooms will also be closed during renovations. The township has provided portable toilets for the duration of the construction. Construction is set to wrap up at the end of this summer. 3 out of 5 Canadians say that at least half of their income is already committed to bills, debt payments, and regular expenses before it arrives. That's from the latest MNP Consumer Debt Index survey, which finds many Canadians are experiencing lifestyle shrinkflation, cutting back on travel, luxury items, and even necessities to make ends meet. As oil prices climb again, costs at Canadian gas pumps are also on their way back up. The average price of a liter of gas across Canada is at $1.67 as of midday Tuesday, up 3.4% from last week's average. Patrick DeHaan, head of petroleum analysis at Gas Buddy, says prices could rise further to $1.70 on average by the end of the day. In sports, half of the World Cup finals almost set as Spain is up 2-0 on France late in the second half. The other finals will be decided tomorrow as England takes on reigning champions Argentina. The MLB All-Star Game is tonight at 8 p.m. Blue Jays ace Dylan Cease gets the start for the American League. Ernie Clement, Louis Varland, and manager John Schneider are also representing the Jays at the Midsummer Classic. To the WNBA, the Toronto Tempo host the Washington Mystics tonight, and the schedule's out for the Owen Sound Senior B North Stars playoff series against the Collingwood Crews. Game 1 is at 8 p.m. Friday at the Bayshore. That's news and sports, the forecast, coming up next.
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3: Clear tonight, becoming partly cloudy near midnight, low of 21. On Wednesday, a mix of sun and cloud, high of 30, humidex hitting 37. On Thursday, sunny with a high of 26. And on Friday, sunny, high of 26. And currently 31 degrees here in the River District. I'm Spencer Byers for all of your latest local stories on demand. 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

0: Tyla Jo Miller on today's Best Country, Country 93. I'm Dusty Hill. It's Tuesday. That means Classic Car Show at Sauble Beach. They do that every Tuesday, weather permitting, of course. Also, if you're into classic cars and motorcycles, the 23rd Annual Classic Car and Motorcycle Show is in Markdale. It's on Friday night from 6 till 8. There's live entertainment and some great food as well. Again, that's Friday night in Markdale from 6 till 8. Gas prices, let's take a look at that. Here's the gas price report.
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0: Chenille Arts on Country 93. Dusty on duty. That heat wave is continuing. We've got a yellow category heat warning still in effect. Details on that coming up shortly. It's time for entertainment news. Away we go. Disney's live-action Mona earned a projected $43 million at the U.S. box office, below expectations, and on a par with the remake of Snow White that came out last year. So they're a little disappointed in that. If you'd like to buy a chunk of the field where the championship is being played, FIFA will sell you a 17-by-17-by-17-inch chunk of the turf where the World Cup championship is going to be played for only $450. A reminder not to pet the fluffy cows if you're visiting Yellowstone National Park. A guy from Washington State walked by a bison, got too close. That ticked off the bison enough that he charged the man and his grandson and sent the grandfather flying. Video is all over the social media. Stay away from bison or buffalo, whatever they're called. Taylor Swift headlines, have largely focused on her wedding, of course. But a new report says there's something big happening and could happen very soon. According to some reports, she's quietly being pursued for a blockbuster residency at either Madison Square Garden or the Sphere in Vegas. For comparison, Billy Joel's legendary Madison Square Garden residency, 104 sold-out shows, earned him $266.7 million. Celine Dion's two Las Vegas residencies earned her a combined $681.3 million. And according to the report, industry insiders believe that Taylor Swift could eclipse both totals and become the first artist to headline a billion-dollar residency. Get paid $1 billion for playing music. Well, it's only money.
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4: Clear tonight, becoming partly cloudy near midnight, low of 21. On Wednesday, a mix of sun and cloud, high of 30, humidex hitting 37. On Thursday, sunny with a high of 26. And on Friday, sunny, high of 26.

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0: Megan Maroney on today's Best Country, Country 93. Dusty Hill here. Tons of events taking place this weekend. It's the middle of July. A lot of people getting out and enjoying themselves. The Montforth Fireworks Festival set to go. It starts on Thursday with a giant bingo and a rib fest. Yeah. And then it continues through the weekend. All kinds of things happening. They have the giant car show, demo derby, extreme full contact jousting, a full midway, kids zone, beer gardens, helicopter rides, and of course, fireworks, spectacular fireworks timed to music. To find out more, go to the website, montforestfireworks.ca. And again, that's coming up this weekend.
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0: The Walk for Courage is coming up Saturday, July 25th, in support of mental health awareness and suicide prevention. And from the Canadian Mental Health Association, Don Vail, the communications manager, is here to tell us about it.
2: The Walk for Courage is one of my favorite events of the year. 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It's a very heavy topic, but it's a very positive, enjoyable event. Lots of smiles and lots of great conversations. We have two locations, Owen Sound Fitness and Training, as well as Sulphur Spring Conservation Area, just outside of Hanover. Also, you can get involved with the walk virtually. If you really can't make it to a location, we just encourage people to sign up at walkforcourage.ca and get involved. Raise a few dollars if you can't. Just have great conversations with people as well about suicide, about being comfortable, ending stigma. Topic that's quite heavy, but it affects all of us.
0: So it's Saturday, July 25th, registration at 9, and the walk itself starts around 9:30.
2: Something that's really important to me is realizing just how many families are affected by mental health challenges. We don't really like talking about statistics, but on average, about 18 people die by suicide in Grey Bruce each year, and about 170 people end up in emergency departments. You know, these are our loved ones, these are our neighbors, these are our coworkers, friends, family. We've got to get this conversation going. We need to talk about it more. So walkforcourage.ca is the location, and like you said, July the 25th. It's a great day.
0: Well, listen, Don, thanks very much.
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9: Clear tonight, becoming partly cloudy near midnight, low of 21. On Wednesday, a mix of sun and cloud, high of 30, humidex hitting 37. On Thursday, sunny with a high of 26. And on Friday, sunny, high of 26.

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0: friends like that. John Morgan, Jason Aldean on Country 93. It is time to hit the trail. I got to go out into that heat under the air conditioning. News is on the way. Casey Clark coming up. Lots of great music still to come. Have yourself a great night.
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3: Good evening. It's 6 o'clock. I'm Spencer Byers. The OPP say they're investigating after a fatal collision near Walkerton. Emergency services responded to an incident involving a passenger vehicle and a commercial vehicle at the intersection of Side Road 10 South and Concession 4 East Brant at 3:30 yesterday afternoon. Police say a 61-year-old Walkerton resident was pronounced dead at the scene. Both drivers involved were also transported to hospital with injuries. Concession 4 East Brant and Side Road 10 South have now been reopened, but the investigation continues. An alleged drug trafficker faces a list of charges after Grey Bruce OPP seized more than $42,000 in illegal narcotics during a traffic stop in Georgian Bluffs. It happened this past Saturday on Grey Road 3 south of Katy. The OPP say an officer pulled the vehicle over after an automated license plate reader flagged a violation. The officer allegedly noticed cannabis products in the vehicle, and a subsequent search turned up illegal narcotics. A 26-year-old Brampton resident was arrested and faces several drug trafficking charges. An 8-story apartment building proposed in Owen Sound's east side is moving ahead. City Council passed a zoning bylaw amendment for the residential development proposed at 1201 15th Avenue East, a property near existing retirement and long-term care facilities. The apartment building would contain 128 rental units, as well as an underground parking lot and a potential outdoor pickleball court and indoor woodworking space. Construction has begun on the washrooms at the Shaw Lake Community Center and Ball Diamond. During construction, access to the community center's main floor washrooms will be limited. Guests are asked to use the washrooms located on the second floor. The Shaw Lake Ball Diamond washrooms will also be closed during renovations. The township has provided portable toilets for the duration of the construction. Construction is set to wrap up at the end of this summer. 3 out of 5 Canadians say that at least half of their income is already committed to bills, debt payments, and regular expenses before it arrives. That's from the latest MNP Consumer Debt Index survey, which finds many Canadians are experiencing lifestyle shrinkflation, cutting back on travel, luxury items, and even necessities to make ends meet. As oil prices climb again, costs at Canadian gas pumps are also on their way back up. The average price of a liter of gas across Canada is at $1.67 as of midday Tuesday, up 3.4% from last week's average. Patrick DeHaan, head of petroleum analysis at GasBuddy, says prices could rise further to $1.70 on average by the end of the day. In sports, half of the World Cup final is set as Spain beat France 2-0. The second half of the final will be decided tomorrow as England takes on reigning champions Argentina. The MLB All-Star Game is tonight at 8 p.m. Blue Jays ace Dylan Cease gets the start for the American League. Ernie Clement, Louis Varland, and manager John Schneider are also representing the Jays at the Midsummer Classic. To the WNBA, the Toronto Tempo host the Washington Mystics tonight, and the schedule is out for the Owen Sound Senior B North Stars playoff series against the Collingwood Crews. Game 1 is at 8 p.m. on Friday at the Bayshore. That's news and sports. The forecast coming up next.
4: You study the photos, zooming in and out. You read the reviews over and over. You even imagine what it might feel like. But something's missing. It's that moment. When you know. It's when you sit down and settle in and think, yeah, this is it. Hi, I'm Lindsay McDonald Brooks and I own Leon's. When it comes to your home, comfort isn't something you click. It's something you feel. I invite you to come and feel it for yourself at Leon's Owen Sound.
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3: Clear tonight, becoming partly cloudy near midnight, low of 21. On Wednesday, a mix of sun and cloud, high of 30, Humidex hitting 37. On Thursday, sunny with a high of 26. And on Friday, sunny, high of 26. And currently 31 degrees here in the River District. I'm Spencer Byers. 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
0: If you're looking to get a hold of us, it's 1-800-990-2448. The good stuff, good feeling story coming up. He's 11 years old, and he did something that none of the adults standing around did.
4: Oh, wow, that's impressive.
0: And he was the first in. We'll get to that. Also, what type of wedding, if you could choose to go to, would that be the traditional destination, brunch, or the ever so popular, but very, very...
4: controversial?
0: Yeah, and controversial is a good word for themed weddings.
4: Right, you're very hot and cold. I find there's not a lot of gray area with themed weddings.
0: Yeah, so we're going to ask you that coming up.
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1: Yeah, man, that's the good stuff.
0: This is where we celebrate amazing things 11-year-olds are doing. We call this the good stuff. So this 11-year-old is being hailed as a hero after slapping his goggles on and jumping into the deep end to save a drowning man. So this happened last Wednesday. Avery Woolery, just hanging out, and he noticed, and this, by the way, happened at his apartment complex. He noticed a man lying completely motionless at the bottom of the pool.
2: Oh, my gosh.
0: Other adults on the pool deck were just frozen in shock. This fifth grader, though, didn't hesitate, man. He took one look at that and boom, dived into the deepest part of the pool, grabbed the man, used all of his strength. He's 11.
2: Oh, my gosh.
0: He's 11. Grabbed him and pulled him to the surface. Once he reached the pool deck, bystanders quickly jumped in, performed CPR until paramedics arrived. The man, wow, is now recovering in hospital. Fire officials say, listen, without Avery, like, I don't know. This guy's life wouldn't have been, well, saved. Mm-hmm. And then when asked, Avery said this about his actions.
3: Someone's got to do something. No one was doing anything. So I put on my goggles. I went underwater. I grabbed him up.
1: Yeah, man. That's the good stuff.
0: Can I save him? As they say, courage has no limits. And for this 11-year-old, he definitely has proved that.
2: Yeah. It's just crazy to think of the strength and the stamina that would be required to do something like this.
0: I'm 11, and I'm going to go down to the deep end, and I'm going to get a grown man and pull him up enough that others can help me. Like, that is wild.
2: Oh, my gosh.
0: Well, Avery, you're amazing. You're absolutely amazing. Well, listen, if you have some good stuff, let's celebrate it. You can contact us through our website.
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8: Clear tonight, becoming partly cloudy near midnight, low of 21. On Wednesday, a mix of sun and cloud, high of 30, Humidex hitting 37. On Thursday, sunny with a high of 26. And on Friday, sunny, high of 26.

0: Country 93, playing today's best country. Appreciate you taking the time out of your world to hang out with us. You got so many other things probably that could take you away, but you decided to hang out and appreciate that. We're asking you the skill testing question. If you had your choice of attending a traditional wedding, destination wedding, brunch wedding, or a themed wedding, which wedding would you choose and why?
1: Oh, man, I'm loving the whole brunch wedding thing. I think that's great. Traditional weddings are awesome. However, I do think we're trying to get away from the whole, like, you know how there's that middle point, mm-hmm. right? You have the ceremony.
0: Yeah.
1: And then, well, the bride and groom are getting pictures.
0: Well, yeah,
1: usually.
0: The whole wedding party and the families go and peel off. Yeah.
1: And then no one knows what to do for like 3 hours. And I just like the idea of a brunch wedding because even if you did it in the evening and technically it wouldn't be a brunch wedding, I just like the idea of condensing things.
0: Sure.
1: And getting it all done in one shot, just going straight from like cocktails
0: to Vegas wedding.
1: A meal. Basically.
0: A Vegas wedding.
1: I like the idea of just getting it all done.
0: You know, he asked me about themed weddings. The one wedding that I think I would like if it was themed is come as your favorite rock star.
1: Man, that's cool.
0: That's cool, right?
1: Yeah, because that could be super classy too.
0: Couldn't it be?
1: Yeah.
0: I could come as Frank Sinatra, Elvis.
1: Oh,
0: which
1: yes.
0: Elvis would I show? Would I be
1: so
0: the 69 special Elvis? Probably.
1: Yeah.
0: That's the coolest one ever.
1: That is the coolest one.
0: Maybe. Shanoi, same question. Traditional, destination, brunch, or themed wedding? Which one?
2: I'm biased. I'm going to go with brunch wedding because that's what we did. It's nice to kind of have a midday celebration.
1: I am so excited. I just got invited to my friend's wedding. They've set a date officially and they're doing a black tie brunch and like they'll be married and done by like 11 in the morning and I love it.
2: Yeah, it's super nice. It doesn't take up like your whole day, but it's still a big celebration.
0: Mm-hmm. So for your wedding, what did you do? Oh, never mind. You know what? That's none of my business. I was going to say, what do you do after the wedding? But you know, I just caught myself saying that. It's done by 1:30 in the afternoon. I mean, how long can that last?
2: You can plan a fancy dinner out.
0: Sure, okay, yeah, that's what I meant. That's exactly what I meant. That's exactly what I meant. That's 100% was what I meant. That's just came. The presentation was not what. Yes. Shanoi, you're awesome. We appreciate you.
1: Yeah, thank you.
2: Thanks, guys.
0: Oh,
2: have
0: great
2: a great
0: laugh.
2: Rest of your day.
0: You too.
1: Bye.
0: All right, see you later.
2: Bye. Take care. Bye.
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0: patio season here at Harrison Park Inn Restaurant, heart of the park, all year round.
1: Pictures are done by 9:30, and then you mingle, and it's over by 10.
2: So you're not feeding the guests?
1: No, little cocktail things. You know what? Just a cocktail party.
2: Yeah.
1: That's all it is.
2: My cousin did that, actually.
1: Really?
2: And it turned out really well, especially when the guests aren't coming from too far away.
1: Yeah.
2: If it's super local and, you know, they can just eat at their own home they know exactly where to go anyway. Yeah.
1: There you go. You get all dressed up. You got some nice jazz music going on, some champagne.
2: I love it.
1: Yeah. You don't have to be a Rockefeller to help a fella, right? Is that what they say?
2: Yeah, they do.
1: So, Brittany, you're leaning into the themed wedding choices here.
3: Yeah. Yeah. It depends, though.
1: Like what? Like if it's medieval?
3: Right. Well, that would be cool because then I could wear a super cool dress or something.
2: That's true.
1: Okay.
2: Yeah.
1: What if it's a comic book Comic-Con theme wedding?
3: Yes.
1: Okay.
3: Yes, 100% yes.
1: Get out.
2: Brittany's all in.
1: Okay. I can't win with you two.
3: I'm a Spider-Man fan. Of course I'm
2: Oh, a Spider-Man wedding. Cool.
1: Maybe that would be cool.
2: Yeah.
1: I'd go as Octopus.
2: Oh, man, that would be awesome.
1: Is it Dr. Octopus?
2: Yeah.
1: Yeah, yeah.
2: That's good.
1: Yeah, yeah. Yeah. I'd have all those toilet paper rolls.
2: Oh, great.
1: Right? I mean, why'd you come as a spider? I'm not a spider.
2: I'm an octopus.
1: I'm Dr. Octopus. Well, you don't look like it. The Arachnophobia Conference is right next door.
2: Oh, my gosh.
1: Like, oh man, you're in the wrong ballroom, bud.
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9: Clear tonight, becoming partly cloudy near midnight, low of 21. On Wednesday, a mix of sun and cloud, high of 30, humidex hitting 37. On Thursday, sunny with a high of 26. And on Friday, sunny, high of 26.

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1: 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Yeah.
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0: It's 1-800-990-2448. Good to have you along. It's easy trivia. We got five questions on the board, and it's Sasha's big, fat brain.
4: Oh, come on. I've been on vacation. It's not that big and fat.
0: It still is.
4: Is
0: actually, it might even be fatter.
4: I don't think I got smarter while I was on vacation.
0: You don't think so?
4: No.
0: Okay. We'll play against that. We'll find that out. We're going to play against our friend Mike coming up. And social moral compass kind of question. When you're staying with guests, you're a guest of their house, I should say, and you have your own bathroom, when you depart, how clean do you clean that bathroom?
4: Yeah, are you just making sure there isn't any stray hairs, or are you, like, getting down on your hands and knees and scrubbing?
0: That's coming up.
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0: 93.3, playing today's best country. It's another round of easy trivia. We got five questions on the board. It is Mike against Sasha. And Mike, this is how easy trivia works. You got to use your name as the buzzer, okay? So after the question is asked, if you know the answer, buzz in with your name. If you're the first to buzz in, you can answer the question. However, if that answer is wrong, then Sasha gets to answer that question as well, and vice versa. Okay?
1: Okay.
0: Easy trivia question number one. The theme is grade 7 science.
2: Ooh.
1: Oh, Lord.
0: Grade 7 science. Question number one. What is an animal that eats only plants called?
2: Sasha.
0: Yes.
2: That is a herbivore.
0: It is a herbivore. You know how I remember that?
2: How?
0: Herbs.
2: Oh, yeah, that's...
0: Right?
1: There you go.
0: Yeah.
2: Duh.
0: Plants, yeah. A little trick.
2: Oh, good one.
0: We're heading back to school. Question number two. What is the basic unit of life?
2: Sasha?
0: Easy trivia, Sasha.
2: Is it like a molecule?
0: Mike, to steal?
1: Oxygen.
0: We were looking for cell. You were close. We were looking for cell.
2: Yeah, gotcha.
0: Easy trivia. Mike versus Sasha. Theme is grade 7 science. Question number 3. What pigment gives most plants their green color?
2: Sasha. Chlorophyll.
0: That is true.
1: Wow. That is true.
0: Thanks.
2: Thanks, Mike.
0: Thanks, Mike. You know, that's totally right. Question
1: number... Are there any fourth questions on this?
0: you're going to be fine. Question number 4. What is the Earth's natural satellite?
2: Sasha.
0: Yes.
2: That's the moon.
0: I see the moon and the moon sees me. Last question, just for, last question, just for kicks, Mike.
1: Oh yeah.
0: What gas do humans breathe out? Mike.
1: I'm thinking. I don't know. I'm not good at science.
2: I will say carbon dioxide.
0: You would be right.
2: Yeah.
0: You would be right. Well, listen, you know what? You gave it a go.
2: Yeah. Hey, that was great.
1: Science was not my subject.
0: No. By the way, it was not mine either. Apparently, it was Sasha.
2: Yeah.
0: This is Sasha's winning song. Mike, we appreciate you. You know that. Okay?
2: Yeah, thank you, Mike.
1: Oh, I know.
0: Okay.
1: Okay. Thank you, guys.
0: Thanks, Mike.
2: Bye.
0: Okay, see ya. That's Mike. He's awesome.
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8: Clear tonight, becoming partly cloudy near midnight, low of 21. On Wednesday, a mix of sun and cloud, high of 30, Humidex hitting 37. On Thursday, sunny with a high of 26. And on Friday, sunny, high of 26.

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0: Today's Best Country, Country 93. I guess we are checking your moral compass as far as when you're leaving someone's home that you stayed at, let's say over summer holidays, and you have your own bathroom. Do you clean the bathroom before you leave, and to what degree do you clean it?
1: Yeah, exactly. I am kind of kicking myself. I feel bad about this when I was staying at my aunt and uncle's. I know I cleaned up. Mm-hmm. But I left my razor right on the counter.
0: Oh, yeah.
1: Like, but I think if they went in, they would probably see, like, well, she probably just forgot it. Like, it wasn't like I specifically had shaving cream everywhere, right, or anything like that. I just kind of, oopsie-daisy, forgot that.
0: Like, maybe I don't want to know this, but since you had the razor out, like, are you really doing that sort of maintenance at somebody's home?
1: Well, just quickly in the shower.
0: Okay.
1: Yeah.
0: Like I wouldn't do my hair, like I wouldn't cut my hair, or you know, I just...
1: It's not really the same thing.
0: Maybe it isn't.
1: It's not. I'm not cutting my hair.
0: You're not?
1: At my aunt and uncle's house.
0: You're not bringing somebody in with a chair? No?
1: No.
0: Okay.
1: Surprisingly.
0: Okay. Shanoy, are you cleaning up after yourself when you leave?
2: Like clean with cleaning products or like tidy?
1: With cleaning products.
2: I don't think so. Usually I'll like wipe everything down, like, you know, if there's water splattered and stuff.
1: Yeah.
2: But I do that even in public washroom.
0: Oh, do you?
1: Ew.
2: Yeah, I just do it like nice. Like if there's water like all over the sink, so I'll take some extra paper towel and just kind of tidy it up for the next person.
0: And then somebody comes by and gives you a loony. You're like, I don't... No, seriously, I don't work here. But thank you.
1: Breath mints are over there.
0: Yeah. They throw their shoe up on the counter and they expect you to shine it.
2: Anyway.
0: Wow. Okay. Well, that's service. Good for you.
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0: It's patio season here at Harrison Park Inn Restaurant, heart of the park, all year round.
1: Yeah, I think you should. You don't want that to be your calling card. No sirree, Bob. Roland, do you then, same question, do you do a full clean?
2: No, I don't full on clean, but I definitely dry the sink.
3: Yeah.
1: Dry the
3: That's
1: sink?
3: That's a big one. Mm-hmm.
1: What do you mean?
2: You know, well, take a paper towel or something and wipe off the faucet and around the top of the sink.
3: Yeah.
2: Get rid of the water splashes.
1: I usually take my lipstick and I write a little note on the mirror.
3: Casey was here.
1: Yeah, with a little heart. Thanks for the good times.
2: Yeah. I bet, you know what? That's a good idea. I'll use that.
1: Isn't that a great idea? Right?
2: That's awesome.
1: And then I make one of the hand towels into a swan.
2: Yeah. Yeah, I'm usually just a knot.
1: Just a knot. That is awesome. You know you're in a rough hotel when all the towels are knotted.
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12: Clear tonight, becoming partly cloudy near midnight, low of 21. 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